0: alternative.
1: And that's about the time she walked away from me. 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

Weezer now has 7 named color albums. I love their dedication to the theme. Sonic 1029. I'm Lauren Hunter, because they just released their brand new gold album. And before that, they had the blue album, the green album, the red album, the white album, the teal album, and the black album, which to me, I'm like, what colors left does that leave Weezer? You know, are we going to get the chartreuse album, the cerulean album sometime soon?

But either way, this is off the new Weezer Gold album. 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
0: That confession, you could be winning Foo Fighters tickets very, very soon, because it's your Fooapalooza long weekend you're on, Sonic, which means every time you hear the Foo Fighters playing on Sonic, you furiously text the word Foo to 10029. You could be going to see their awesome show at Commonwealth with Queens of the Stone Age this September. And hint, hint, you could be hearing the Foo Fighters very, very soon on Sonic. That's all I can say for now.

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0: It's Labor Day on Sonic, so we're doing Tell Us About Your Labor Day. What's the strangest or most unusual odd job you've ever worked? Text us 10029 and tell us about it. Sonic 1029, I'm Lauren Hunter.
1: I'm a funeral director and embalmer.
0: As a funeral director, what is the most unusual funeral you've ever seen?
1: Well, I mean, totally not ironic in any way, but like playing Highway to Hell as the casket comes into the chapel.
0: No! People do that?
1: Yeah, it's not super common, but I have had that.
0: And what were you saying your work perk is as a funeral director?
1: We get discount services. When I die, my family will be able to have a funeral for a bit less than normal people.

0: That's the saddest work perk. My funeral is slightly cheaper when I die.
1: Yeah, exactly, right?
0: Well, thank you so much for the chat, and I hope you have a wonderful day, and I hope you don't have to use your work perk anytime soon.
1: Thanks, Lauren. Me too.
0: Staff Punk on Sonic.

0: 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Sonic has given you the chance to see Foo Fighters play their massive stadium show at Commonwealth.
1: And all you gotta do is text us the keyword when you hear Foo Fighters.
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1: Foo.
2: Foo?
1: Yeah, Foo.
2: Okay, just making sure.
0: Listen all long weekend. 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
1: I don't think I've ever said FOO this many times in my life. Fooapalooza!
0: On now till midnight tonight.
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0: Sonic presents
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0: See the Foo Fighters live at Commonwealth on September 17th. Text the keyword FOO to 10029 right now for your chance to win.

It's times like these. Sonic is giving you stuff again. That didn't make sense. It made sense in my head. Basically, it's our Fooapalooza long weekend. And despite my poor foo puns, you could be headed to the Foo Fighters for free. Because they're coming to Commonwealth September 17th with Queens of the Stone Age. Massive show. Basically, anytime you hear the Foo Fighters, you text Foo to 10029 and you could be going. Good luck. We could be playing the band again at any time.

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0: I'm Lauren Hunter, and it's Labor Day today. So we're doing Tell Us About Your Labor Day here on Sonic. What's the strangest or most unusual job you've ever worked? Text us 10029 and tell us about it.
1: I am a horse dentist. Their teeth get very, very sharp. And so, yeah, you just have to go in and open up the horse's mouth and file all those sharp points down and bring the mouth back to a very happy place for the horse.
0: Huh. So how do you get into horse dentistry? Is there a horse dentist school?
1: Yes, there is, in fact, actually.
0: What?
1: I went to Idaho.
0: Wow. Are there horse braces?
1: No, not quite.
0: I must ask, is the place that you care for horses and do their teeth called the horsepital?
1: No.
0: Darn.
1: But you may have just gave me a new idea for a business card.

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That band took their name because the social media handle was available on Instagram. Yeah, isn't that a millennial sentence? That is Lovely the Band with Broken on Sonic 102.9. I'm Lauren Hunter. How'd you get your social media handle? Because basically Lovely the Band originally wanted to call themselves Lovely. That was taken on Insta, so they tried Lovely the Band, all one word, and that was free. Nicely done. My social media handle is at Hunter at Home because Lauren Hunter was taken. So Stephen Colbert was my favorite comedian at the time. His Instagram handle was Stephen at Home. So that's how I ended up with Hunter at Home.

If you're a Linkin Park fan, you're going to love this. The band have a new documentary coming out September 30th in theaters, actually, called Unshatter. It follows the moments after original lead singer Chester Bennington's death and how it took the band 7 years to reunite with their new lead singer, Emily Armstrong. Should be a good one, and definitely an emotional one. It's Cameron Whitcomb on Sonic.

0: It's your Labor Day long weekend, so we're doing Tell Us About Your Labor Day on Sonic, where we're getting you to share the most odd or unusual jobs you've ever worked.
1: I did some piecework picking daffodils on Vancouver Island when I was in my early 20s. And we were provided with a little pair of scissors and a package of elastic bands. It was 10 cents for a bundle of 10 daffodils.
0: Ooh.
1: And so you're squatting down

0: and trying to pick these daffodils and make money. It was not what we were expecting.
1: So what you're saying is picking daffodils was not all roses.
0: It was not all roses. We were pushing daisies. Anyway, we lasted about a half a day.
1: What?
0: And lunchtime came around and we were like, well, F this. And we hitchhiked back to town.
1: Wow.
0: To this day, I get triggered by daffodils and I work in the floral department of the grocery store. So every spring, I have to take deep breathing exercises.
1: You're daffodone with daffodils.
0: I'm pretty much daffodone.

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Sonic 1029, I'm Lauren Hunter, and this next Noah Kahan song almost didn't exist because of a basketball game. Apparently, Noah Kahan said it was the hardest song to write on his new Great Divide album. And that's because he was in the studio one day, actually vibing, doing really well with this track. However, he got sidetracked because there was a basketball game. He's like, I'm just going to leave the studio for a bit. I want to watch basketball now. Well, apparently, when he tried to go back and finish the song, he could not think of a bridge for another year and a half. So, don't get sidetracked by sports, okay? It's a good message ahead of the Oilers' new season starting. It's New Music Discovery from Noah Kahan. Doors on Sonic.

0: in honor of Labor Day long weekend, Harley, we're doing Tell Us About Your Labor Day on Sonic. What's your most unusual, odd job, and what was yours?
1: When I was 10, in Saskatchewan, myself and my entire family worked at the auction, and I was paid $50 for one Friday every month.
0: That's a lot of money when you're like 10.
1: Yeah, and when I was 10 years old, there was a tabletop Space Invaders game that came available, and people started bidding on it, and the auctioneer told the people that his little worker was bidding on it. Everybody stopped bidding on it, and I got it for $50.
0: Oh, that's so cute! Although that's a little dangerous, you know, spending your paycheck at your workplace there.
1: But I brought it home, and I was charging my friends to play my video game.
0: Wow! You turned in... That auctioneer gave you such a deal, and then you turned around and charged your friends.
1: Yeah, I was making my money back.

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0: somebody had been listening to an old episode of the podcast where we were discussing your irrational fears. I can't even think of what mine are, but everybody's got just something that makes absolutely no sense. But we never got to all the texts that started coming in yesterday. Somebody said, my irrational fear is biting down a fork the wrong way and shattering my teeth. It's irrational because I've never once thought about it while I'm eating. It's only when my mind wanders while I'm on a boring drive. A lot of these have to do with people causing you personal harm. This is from Mark. Irrational fear. Sometimes when I'm putting on my shoes, I think, what if somebody put a razor blade inside my shoe while I was sleeping? I live alone. Somebody else slicing my tongue while licking an envelope. Forgetting my purse on the roof of my car. Have you ever done that before? I mean, if you've done it a time or two, it's no longer an irrational fear. It's something you should be afraid of. 10029 if you're texting.
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3: Today in irrational fear, I guess.
4: Yeah.
3: Nah, I don't like this.
4: It's pretty spooky.
3: It's too dark.
4: Uh-huh.
3: It's Friday morning. The sun's shining. I don't want that music.
4: There we go.
3: Today in irrational fear. Everybody's got one.
4: Mm-hmm.
3: I've got so many of them. This one. This one says, my irrational fear was a really weird one growing up. I'm a 90s kid. The Spice Girls were big back then. So when the Spice Girls movie came out, my parents bought it for me and my siblings. I was 7 at the time. It wasn't age appropriate. There's one scene in the movie where a creepy bald man in a latex suit breaks into a house by crawling out of the toilet. For years after that, every time I used the toilet, I was always terrified that I was going to look down the chute and see a creepy bald-headed man trying to come out of the toilet. Wow. Okay.
4: So specific.
3: Very, very specific. Again, an irrational fear.
4: Yeah.
3: That's what makes these interest. Somebody else, we had Kate on. You know what? I want to play you Kate's again. She sent a voice message, a voice note. This one.
5: My irrational fear is that when I'm riding in an elevator, it will not stop at the top floor, but instead it'll crash through the roof and explode out the top of the building and then crash to the ground.
3: Yeah. A lot of people have elevator fears.
4: Uh-huh.
3: I had no idea. Most people, I've never heard the one where the elevator just goes boop right through the roof and shoots you into space. I've never heard of that one before. I know a lot of people have a fear that the elevator is going to fall.
4: Yeah, that makes more sense.
3: A couple of people have mentioned, I'm always afraid that my phone or whatever else is going to fall through the little crack in the floor and fall into, I guess, the bowels of the universe. Yeah. I don't know what's down there.
4: Why did they make that hole phone shaped? That's what I want to know.
3: I was with a guy once and his phone popped out of his hand and it managed to fall through that little crack in the floor and fell all the way into the basement of the Royal York Hotel in Toronto.
4: Wow.
3: It's probably still down there as we speak.
4: So it's a real thing that can happen.
3: Oh, yeah.
4: That just became a rational fear.
3: Yes, as opposed to irrational.
4: It's real.
3: Good morning, gentlemen. I have an irrational fear of my steering wheel coming off while I'm driving. I've never thought about that, but
4: yeah,
3: guess what I'm going to be thinking about now. Thank you very much. Irrational fear. I always check behind the shower curtain before going to the bathroom. I'm convinced someone is behind there until I look. Don't know what I would do, though, if somebody actually was there. Good question.
4: Yeah, that one gets me sometimes. We're like, oh, it'd be really weird if someone was just hiding there. Oh, my God, is someone hiding there?
3: There probably is. You should probably go home right now.
4: Hopefully they cleaned up before they scared and murdered me.
3: Yeah. How about you? What's your irrational fear? We can share a few more of these.

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1: Today in fear.
2: Well, irrational fear.
3: Right.
2: Not real fear.
3: I hope not, because some of these things are wild.
2: When was the last time you saw this many texts?
3: No.
2: Everybody's afraid of something. Well, this one is rooted in something her uncle told her, or his uncle, Joe, J-O. My uncle told me there were sharks in my waterbed. I was terrified they would bite me at night. I no longer wanted a waterbed. Yeah. What kind of uncle does that?
3: That'll do it.
2: That's the uncle that doesn't get invited to Christmas dinner every year.
3: Uh-huh.
2: Because he has some, beliefs. He has no filter.
3: Yeah. Weird Uncle Ron?
2: Mm-hmm. Does everybody have a weird Uncle Ron?
3: I think it's always a Ron.
2: Somebody else said, oh, now I'm always going to think about this. I love water slides.
3: Mm-hmm.
2: If I could do anything professionally, I'd probably choose professional water sliding.
3: Okay.
2: I think I'd be good at it. This person, my irrational fear has always been tube slides, whether it's a slide at a park or a water park. I'm scared someone is going to block the end of the tube and I will be trapped in the tube forever.
3: Forever.
2: Forever.
3: Oh,
2: yeah.
3: Wow.
2: Yeah, there's no way out.
3: Okay.
2: Once you're at the bottom of that tube slide, forget it.
3: This one says irrational fear, the bottom of boats.

0: In order to combat it, I have to picture the boat has super long legs and is standing at the bottom of the ocean and walking to get us from place to place.
1: It totally has 3,600 foot long legs.
0: Yeah, that makes you feel better?
1: Mm-hmm. Hey, GNT.
0: Hey.
1: My irrational fear is my foot outside of the blankets. I'm 42 years old. Nothing has ever gotten me, but never say never.
0: Monsters.
1: I don't mind having my foot poking out, but certainly not hanging over the edge of the bed. I call that my air conditioner leg.
0: Yeah.
1: Like you use that, you stick that leg out to regulate the temperature. Garner, I bet the guy whose bathroom door you ripped off has an irrational fear now. You've never heard that story.
0: I have no idea what that is.
1: No, I was camping.
0: Okay.
1: I've told this story a dozen times. Are you bored with it already?
0: No, I'm ready.
1: Oh. It's just, I was camping at Old McDonald's Farm. Perhaps you've been there before. This was many, many years ago.
0: Okay.
1: And I went to use the bathroom one day in the bathroom house.
0: Mm-hmm.
1: And I put my hand on the top of the stall door to open the door, but I tore the stall door right off. Like the

0: metal ripped.
1: Yeah.
0: It tore right off, and there was a guy sitting on the toilet.
1: No.
0: And I was just thinking about this the other day, too, because he was wearing a Saskatchewan Rough Riders t-shirt.
1: Yeah.
0: Like, I just took the door, and I'm like, oh, my God, I'm so sorry. It's not like I did it with force. Uh-huh. It was just, you know, metal fatigue. It was the last pull.
1: It's done?
0: And that was it. It was the straw that broke the camel's back.
1: So the door just fall to the floor and you
0: It was in my hand. I was holding it with two hands. I'm like, oh, no. So I just leaned it against as best as I could. And I just disappeared. Oh. I was mortified. It was horrible. And I still, to this day, this is probably 10 years ago that this happened. Okay. Maybe more. And I think about that guy regularly. And I hope you're okay.
1: Can you still picture him?
0: Oh, I can still see him. He was sitting on the toilet in a Saskatchewan Rough Riders t-shirt. And the reason I remember this is, well, first of all, he's from the old country, I'm assuming.
1: Yeah.
0: He's one of me.
1: Mm-hmm.
0: And I'm going to a St. Patrick's Day thing on Sunday.
1: Yeah.
0: And the only green thing I have is a Saskatchewan Rough Riders shirt.
1: Yeah.
0: And I can't bring myself to wear it.
1: Why?
0: Because I feel so bad about this guy that I probably traumatized for life.
1: Okay.
0: So I wonder if he's ever heard me talking about this.
1: I'm sure he remembers it.
0: Oh, for sure. He probably, I mean, I apologized profusely and as much as I could in the 3 or 4 seconds it took me to prop the door up and run away.
1: Mm-hmm.
0: But he's probably scarred for life. He's probably never camped again.
1: Yeah.
0: He's probably never worn that rider shirt again. It's weird to see somebody with their pants down with just a t-shirt on. It's
1: Winnie the Pooh?
0: Yeah. Yeah. Winnie Pooh.
1: Probably never sat on a toilet again.
0: No. Anyway. How about you? What's your story? 10029. Let's talk about your irrational fear.
2: Sonic.

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1: You know what? We're going to continue the discussion of irrational fears. But I was thinking about this one. I have never done, I've never done a sit down on an airplane.
2: Okay. Yeah, I understand. In the bathroom.
1: I'm strictly a stand up guy.
2: Uh huh.
1: When it comes to air travel, I take care of that business on the ground.
2: Okay.
1: But this person, I laughed at this because, well, I'll just read it to you. My irrational fear is that when I'm on an airplane using the bathroom, if I accidentally flush while I'm sitting on the toilet, my guts will get sucked out of my butt and I will die. The sound that toilet makes.
2: Yes.
1: And there's that delay, like you push the button, you're like, oh, nothing's, and then whoosh.
2: Yeah, which convinces you that it's actually just charging up to suck your guts out of your butt.

0: 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I would probably think the same thing if I was doing sit-down work on an airplane. Keep them coming. 10029 to text.
1: Sonic. This is the iconic
2: Sonic 1029.

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1: Oh, I know what I wanted to talk about. You didn't show me the picture, and I don't
2: want
1: to see it.
2: I do have it open if you want.
1: Boy. So, somebody on your... Was this somebody on your hockey team?
2: Not on our team, but in our little group or community, the Shinny of Champions, the beginner hockey players in the
1: Shinny
2: city.
1: Shinny of Champions?
2: Yeah.
1: That's what it's called?
2: Yeah.
1: Wow.
2: So, at the game before our hockey game last weekend, we got there and there was a guy just laying on the ice.
1: Ooh.
2: He broke his ankle.
1: That's not good.
2: It's not good.
1: No.
2: So, we're all waiting for him to be okay. He gets carried off by the paramedics. We play our game, feeling weird about it. But then wake up the next morning to a picture on my phone of his leg right after breaking the ankle. Like he just sent a photo of his leg going one way.
1: So his foot was on backwards?
2: And then his foot going the way it shouldn't go.
1: Okay.
2: Yeah. And he sent this to a group chat of, I don't know, like 400 people.
1: Why?
2: With no warning, too. It was like the first thing I saw when I woke up and looked at my phone.
1: There are some people that, first of all, don't understand group chat.
2: Yes.
1: Like, just because you're in a group chat doesn't mean you know everybody in the group chat. There can be hundreds of people in that group. They don't know who you are.
2: I'm just going there for information, not for
1: talk. I just want to know what time my next game is.
2: Yes.
1: That's what I use. And he sent the broken ankle picture out to all those.
2: It's a picture of his leg and then another player holding it up, smiling at the camera.
1: Oh my God.
2: it's a lot.
1: I don't want to see that.
2: A little bit, though? Don't you want
1: to
2: see it?
1: No, I have no desire to see that whatsoever. But it is interesting. Like it, and don't send them. Nah, see, now I don't even want to talk about this because I know people are just going to text me gross pictures.
2: Yeah, getting a picture without any warning, unsolicited, explicit photos.
1: Yeah.
2: It ruins my whole day because I can picture it instantly and I can't stop having that pop into my mind.
1: Is that the worst thing you've ever seen?
2: Without any warning, I think so. Like, we've all been on weird corners of the internet. But
1: well,
2: you get there yourself.
1: But unsolicited.
2: Unsolicited in real life, yeah, that's the worst.
1: Because some people will go looking for weird stuff.
2: It's a 90-degree angle the wrong way.
1: Oh, I was just trying to think. A friend of... Well, this is an acquaintance of mine, and it was a group chat. But it was like, I don't know, 5 or 6 people in this group chat. It wasn't like your hockey team. Mm-hmm. Or for me, like, I'm in lots of these different pickleball group chats.
2: Yeah.
1: But this was like a group of 5 or 6 people I know, and one of the guys texted a picture of, like, he stood up from the toilet and he was so impressed. Like, I got that one day.
2: Oh.
1: That was probably the worst thing I've ever received.
2: Like a piece of lumber in the stream?
1: Uh-huh.
2: Okay.
1: It was pretty bad. Had to go get a wooden spoon from the kitchen and bust it all up.
2: The poop knife.
1: Okay. See, that just got super juvenile. Way to go, Taylor.
2: Yeah, sorry.
1: Time out.
2: Okay.
1: You're on the bench. 10029 to text the show, but I don't want to see your pictures. Just describe the worst thing somebody sent you unsolicited on your phone. Again, don't send me pictures. Thank you.
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2: Click to view image.
3: Uh-oh.
2: Yes, please. I'm not falling for that again. No way. I think this topic is going to be really short-lived.
3: Yeah, it's getting gross really fast.
2: Worst unsolicited picture you ever received on your phone. This was inspired by Taylor Smith. The hockey league you play in, somebody felt the need to send a picture of their broken, freshly broken ankle.
3: Yeah, still on the ice, just out of the skate. Mm. It's right angle going the wrong way.
2: To 400 people or so.
3: Yeah, not great.
2: I don't know what I was expecting. I don't know. There's a lot of D-pics. A lot of people talking about those. This one is particularly charming. This one's from Paige. Paige says, I don't know. Should I read this one?
3: Let's do it.
2: Okay, this is the only one on this topic I'm going to read. I received one of these once, and it was too much. A long time ago, as a joke, I took a big number two, and then I sent the picture to my husband. He replied, "What is that?" I laughed super hard, and then he got it. Another time, I was able to access his Rogers cell phone account.
3: Uh-oh.
2: I changed his outgoing name to Sweet Daddy. A couple of months later, he went and asked me what was going on with his phone because people were answering and asking him questions about being a sweet daddy. I had changed his outgoing name on his work phone.
3: Oh.
2: Paige.
3: That's a great prank.
2: Is it?
3: Because that's going to take a while for you to figure out.
2: Yeah.
3: I do have one more here.
2: But is it? Oh, okay, you go ahead.
3: Okay, this one says, my sister and brother-in-law have two kids. We have a family group chat, and when the first one started potty training, my brother-in-law, being a typical parent, was super proud and sent a picture to the group chat of the bowl after being used.
2: Oh.
3: But he had WhatsApp, so it saves all the photos to your camera roll, so he hadn't even seen the message. He went to open his photo page and came across a... That picture. Had to do some detective work, track down the origin, and threaten to leave the family chat forever.
2: Ooh.
0: Edmonton's iconic Sonic.
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2: Have you ever had to leave a group chat, a family chat, or a...
3: I just mute them. I've got most of my group chats muted. And then I come in and it's like, oh, a lot of stuff has happened here and I don't care about any of it.
2: I gotta figure that out. Because a couple of years ago, I was out for a walk one day. I told this story, didn't I? I was in a group chat, a text chat.
3: Yeah.
2: With my wife and three or four of our friends. Like, these are people we regularly hang out with. And I'm out walking and I'm trying to listen to music or something. And I kept getting bing, bing.
3: That's the worst.
2: And it just kept going and going. And finally, I pulled my phone out of my pocket and I left the chat.
3: Oh, with no notice? You just left?
2: And then I realized afterwards, it says, you know, Garney has left the chat. Uh-huh. So they all got that message. I didn't, like, I just thought that I was, you know, it was probably pretty rude.
3: Yeah, maybe they were talking about annoyed. Something super serious and it just goes, Garner has left the chat.
2: Anyway, let's, we can, I don't know. I don't know if this topic has life or not, but... We can try. Don't send me pictures, though.
3: We did get one.
2: I'm not falling for that. Is it? Have you clicked it?
3: Yeah, it's actually pretty funny.
2: It's safe?
3: It's safe for work.
2: Okay. 10029 to text.
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1: I'm Garner Andrews. Taylor Smith is here. I don't know if I want to talk about this anymore. People are, despite the fact I said don't send me pictures, people are sending pictures.
2: Yeah, we got some broken bones.
1: I don't want to see that anymore. Anyway, hi.
3: Hey, Garner, I know you're trying to get off the topic, but are you still doing unsolicited texts?
1: Yeah, okay, sure.
3: You know what's worse than an unsolicited text? When somebody runs up to you with their phone in hand and says, hey, you got to watch this. I have the worst example ever of the run-up with the phone, you got to watch this. Do you want to hear it?
1: Yes, I do.
3: So a few years ago, I used to manage a sales team, and I hired a new salesperson, a young guy. And on his very first day on the job, I'm sitting in my office, and he runs in with his phone, with a video open, and says, hey, do you like amusement park rides? You got to see this. And he shows me this 10-second video. I didn't even have time to look away from a child flying out of this amusement park ride and splattering on the ground.
1: Oh!
3: And that was day one on the job.
1: What the? That is 100% bait and switch.
2: Yeah.
1: You offered me amusement park rides and then delivered something entirely different.
2: Yeah, there's nothing amusing about that video.
1: No.
2: That's not good at all.
1: Okay, that's going to do it for worst unsolicited text you ever got.
2: Yeah, that's bad.
1: I think I'm done. Because 90% of what we're receiving here, I can't share with you on the radio.
2: Nope.
1: And I certainly don't need these for my own enjoyment backstage. Anyway, 10029 if you're texting, but honestly, we're moving on.
0: Edmonton's iconic Sonic.
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3: Manners.
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3: Oh my gosh.
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2: My name's Garner. Welcome to the show that stars you. We're just talking about, I'm going to read this one and then we're done. We're not talking about unsolicited photos that were sent to you. I don't want to talk about it anymore because there are very few of them I can actually share on the radio, and I don't want to look at the pictures you're sending me. But this one I thought was kind of funny. It just said, my buddy was getting out of the shower and decided to send a sexy pic to his best girl. Unfortunately, he accidentally sent it to his journeyman at work instead. Well, if there's one thing I know about people on job sites, they would have been totally understanding and empathetic and would not have mentioned it at all.

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1: My name's Garner Andrews. Excuse me for a little, I'm a little raw and emotional.
2: I will remember you.
1: It's okay. It's okay. I'll be fine.
2: Will you remember me?
1: I'm good. I'm good.
2: Don't let your life pass you by.
1: Enough. Wow, it was, we did something yesterday that was, you know, we knew it had to be done. It was way sadder than, you know, either my wife and I thought it would be. It was almost 20 years to the day since we took possession of the house that we still live in.
3: Oh, wow.
1: Yesterday, we broke up with our landline.
3: Oh.
1: Late yesterday afternoon. Oh.
3: Really?
1: Had a 20-year run with that thing.
3: Yeah?
1: I can't remember the last time I actually answered the landline and thought, well, that was an important and welcome phone call.
3: Uh-huh.
1: No, it was never that. It was always just a scammer or a telemarketer, but we just couldn't get rid of that phone. Because that was the phone, like, that was the phone number that we gave to, you know, the preschool when our daughters were, you know, just this big. That was the phone number that our parents would call us on. That was the phone number to the place where we lived. That wasn't just the phone number. It was a throwback to simpler times. You know, a time when you weren't available any time of day or night wherever you were. So please be patient with me this morning. I'm feeling a little out of sorts and I'm only kind of joking.
3: A little vulnerable.
1: It was weird. Like, it was so weird. You don't have a landline, dude.
3: No, we've lived in our house for 10 years. We didn't go landline. Now that we have kids, we're almost like, should we get one in case something happens and they need to call the police?
1: Well, I almost feel like you probably...
3: Yeah.
1: Or, I don't know, just get them some stripped-down phone or
3: something. Yeah, or some really simple... But I still remember my last landline phone number.
1: Like,
3: it's burned into my brain. I don't know who has it now, but 444-3908?
1: Yeah.
3: That was mine.
1: 444-3908. Call now.
3: A good number.
1: It is weird. It's strangely upsetting.
3: Do you have, like, a weird... patch of paint on the wall in the kitchen where the phone used to be?
1: No, we don't have that. But 10029 to text the show. You can call the show too at 780-423-1029.
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2: Welcome to the Garner Andrews Show, the show that stars you. Taylor Smith is here providing emotional support to me backstage.
3: I'm
2: Thank
3: here
2: you.
3: For you, Garn.
2: Thank yeah. you. You've been a real good shoulder to lean on here this morning. It is weird, though. Like I was just saying a few minutes ago that I think it's 20 years ago tomorrow that I took possession of that house and got that landline, that phone number. And so we've had a pretty good run with it.
3: Mm-hmm.
2: But yesterday afternoon, my wife and I,

0: sat down together, stared into each other's eyes, and we just like, it's time.
1: Yeah.
0: It's time. And we broke up with our landline.
1: Did you put the phone on like the couch across from you guys and said, hey, landline, sit down. We have to have a talk.
0: Look, it's not you. It's us as a couple. So we turfed, we yeeted our landline into the sun finally.
1: Mm-hmm. Yeah.
0: I think in our social circle, we were the last holdouts.
1: Oh, you just couldn't do it?
0: Yeah. And we have reason. Mm-hmm. Like elderly parents that it's easier for them to contact. They don't like talking on the fancy wireless.
1: No, you want to dial a number that starts with a 4.
0: Yeah. So anyway, we got rid of that thing. And it's so funny, too, because we just did a little group chat. We broke the news to our daughters. Mm-hmm. One of them's in Australia. The other one's in Calgary. So it was like we just have this little WhatsApp group chat going. And there was a lot of emotion.
1: Yeah, from them, too?
0: Yeah.
1: Wow.
0: Everybody was oddly sad.
1: Yeah.
0: It was bizarre. It is. And again, it has nothing to do with the landline itself. It just, like I said, it represents a simpler time.
1: Mm-hmm.
0: That's all it is. It's a simpler time. But it's gone. And immediately, as soon as my beautiful wife got off the phone with the company canceling it, I went to the landline and pushed the button. It was immediate.
1: Oh, really?
0: Oh, it's gone.
1: Dial tone is
0: boop, nothing. Not there. It was gone.
1: Wow.
0: Janine near Duffield. Good to hear from you this morning. Janine said, I had a panic attack getting rid of our phone, too, because what if there's a tornado? But in the end, the money saved is worth it. Do landlines survive better in tornadoes than cell phone?
1: Yeah, what's the thinking there?
0: I don't know.
1: I don't understand that.
0: It is a hard breakup, though. Mm-hmm. I get it.
2: This is the iconic...

listen to me. I anoint you with the power that'll get them all moving. You're agitated, you're prayed and meditated, you're concentrated on getting elevated. By sundown, Monday, you who come will be blessed with a big money blessing. You will be doubted by all the unbelievers on all of the trainings I'm addressing. But you must tell seven friends. You must first bring seven friends. And don't be selfish and keep this all to yourself and don't eat shellfish. Hate is trying to take someone else's love for yourself. But I'm here to tell you that-

0: The Garner Andrews Show on Sonic.
1: And my name's Garner Andrews. Taylor Smith is here. We're just, we're talking about breaking up with your landline, which after 20 years, we broke up with ours late yesterday afternoon.
2: And we're on the opposite side of things because we're thinking about getting a landline now in 2025.
1: But not for the reason because you're... Okay, this is weird. It's a little bit dark, but it's valid.
2: We had the very, very morbid thought of what would happen if, for our kids, mommy and daddy died in the middle of the night. And they woke up and couldn't get into our cell phones. It had no way of, like, calling someone or someone getting in touch with the house or calling 911. The solution to that?
1: Landlines.
2: Landlines. That should be a commercial for landlines.
1: Yeah.
2: That'll make people feel
1: good. Are you worried that you and your partner will expire in the middle of the night and your pets and children will not be able to call out for assistance? You need landline.
2: And then children screaming yay in the back.
1: Yay! The black and white part of that infomercial, though.
2: It's like, so dark. Two little kids just Mom?
1: Staring at mommy and daddy's lifeless bodies. Like,
2: what's for breakfast?
1: Papa. Papa.
2: Oh, no.
1: Okay, this got...
2: Yeah, so that very morbid thought brought to you by landlines.
1: Yeah.
2: But yeah, it's a serious thing that's gone through our heads. Like, what would they do? And then you have to think about that all day and you forget about the landline. So we haven't done it yet.
1: Oh. No, I never thought about that angle.
2: No. Sorry, everybody.
1: This bummer brought to you by Landlines.
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2: Dallas Green has been part of the Canadian musical landscape for years, first as a part of Alexis on Fire and then on his own under the name City in Color. Here are a few facts about Dallas and his career that you may have missed. First, he was named after a manager of the Philadelphia Phillies, who was also named Dallas Green. His dad bet on the Phillies to win the World Series in the weeks after his son was born in September 1980, and when they won, he declared that his son, too, should be named Dallas Green. There was a band before Alexis on Fire, a heavy alt-rock outfit called Helicon Blue. 9 songs recorded by them were re-released in 2016, if you're interested. And this might go without saying, but his solo project, City in Color, is derived from his name. Dallas, a city, and Green, obviously a color.

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1: Today, feedback is used by guitarists to create all sorts of cool effects. There would be no fuzzy overdriven guitar rock if it weren't for the physical principles of amplified sound that resulted in feedback. But who was the first guy to really use this technique? It might be an experimental musician named Robert Ashley, who released something called Wolfman in 1964. A treated electronic composition was put on tape. It was a droney, feedbacky sort of thing designed to play through the speakers at the same time Ashley was playing live on stage. This was really tough to listen to. It gets quite piercing in places. But as far as anyone can tell, this is the first time that feedback was harnessed to create a musical landscape. So the next time you hear any fuzzy guitar with feedback, give some silent thanks to Robert Ashley for the inspiration.

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1: 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Weezer featuring Wednesday. We might as well be strangers.

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2: If you're a follower of U.S. politics, you'll know that Kanye West sucked up a lot of oxygen over his failed attempt to run for president in 2020. But he was far from the first musician to try that. Alice Cooper has run for president in a tongue-in-cheek sort of way every election since 1972. Joe Walsh of the Eagles made a half-baked run in 1980 with a promise of free cheeseburgers for all. Atlanta rapper Waka Flocka Flame tried in 2016 when he was 28. No good, since the Constitution says that you must be at least 35. And there was a 2020 campaign by Ozzy Osbourne, even though he was ineligible because he was born in the UK. Well, we're getting ready for 2024. Green Day's Billy Joe Armstrong has already filed the paperwork necessary to start a campaign

counting sheep but running out. As time ticks by, still I try.

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0: 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It's Overnights with Alan Cross
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2: 1029. Music on rotating discs has been with us since the late 1800s. The vinyl record has been with us since June of 1948, when Columbia Records introduced the first long-playing 33 and a third album. But in the late 1950s, there was an attempt to kill records altogether. The major problem was that no one had figured out a way to encode stereo recordings onto vinyl. There were several attempts through the 1950s, but they were all failures. By 1957, the recorded music industry was so frustrated that some advocated dumping records completely and going all in with magnetic tape. Just in time, though, a new method of cutting stereo grooves into vinyl was invented, saving the format from extinction. It was so successful that mono records all but disappeared by the end of the 1960s.

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2: Have you noticed that Radiohead seems to have a thing for the number 10? They've had this Da Vinci Code thing going on for years. It's too complicated to go into here, but let's look at a few things surrounding their album In Rainbows. First of all, In Rainbows, 10 letters in that title. Its release was announced just 10 days in advance on October 1st, 2007. That, of course, is the first day of the 10th month. Before this announcement came 10 cryptic messages, all of which used the letter X. We know that as a Roman numeral for the number 10. In Rainbow was released on the 10th day of the 10th month, and it has 10 tracks. Rumors say that it was available for download from 10 servers. So, what's this all about? Well, fans call this the 10-spiracy. Google it.

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Bruce Pavitt was the tape returns coordinator for Muzak, but on his coffee breaks, he worked on putting together a company that would issue material by local artists. One of the cassettes Bruce listened to on his break, when he should have been working, was this outfit from Aberdeen, Washington, named Nirvana. And they, of course, ended up becoming one of the groups signed to his new label, Sub Pop.

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2: Here are a few more cases where a band had to change their original name. Sugar Ray wasn't always called that. They were once known as Shrinky Dinks, but were forced to change by toy maker Milton Bradley, who had been selling a toy by that name since 1973. The Verve used to be just Verve, but that annoyed a jazz label of the same name. Adding the made the lawyers go away. Then there was Stone Temple Pilots. They hastily came up with that name when their original tag, Mighty Joe Young, was already found to be in use by a blues musician. And then there was Snow Patrol, who started life as Polar Bear. When another band was found to already be using that name, they needed to come up with something else and chose something that was also rather wintry.

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1: Hi, I'm Alan Cross, host of the ongoing History of New Music. 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The known, the unknown, and all the surprises in between. We're unraveling the history of alternative rock, from its roots to its modern-day evolution. 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
1: DJs have been mixing together records since at least the 1920s, but this was mostly restricted to radio stations, which had the required mixing consoles. When live DJs started spinning records at parties and clubs, they simply put records on to a single turntable. Then things got a little more sophisticated, with some DJs going back and forth between a couple of record players. But there had to be a better way, right? This brings us to a guy named Alex Rosner. In 1971, he designed the first DJ mixer for a venue called the Haven Club. It wasn't very fancy. There were inputs for two turntables and a microphone, plus an output jack for headphones. But for the first time, DJs were able to mix and fade songs from one turntable to another while also talking over the music. So, props then to Alex Rosner for help making modern DJing possible.

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0: 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After scoring big with the debut album from Weezer, the Blue Album, frontman Rivers Cuomo decided he needed to go back to school. He managed to get into Harvard, where he spent a couple of years studying classical composition. In 2020, he went back to school again, this time to study computer science. He's learned how to code. For his final assignment, he created a program that helps sort out the logistics that a band has to think about when on the road. He called the program CS50X, and it came complete with a pitch video. It was actually good enough for Rivers to earn a mark of 95% in the course.

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2: Back in the late 90s, when computers started coming with CD-ROM drives, some labels and artists started releasing what was known as enhanced CDs. These were albums that came with all the usual audio, but also contained material that could only be accessed by loading the discs into a computer. You might get a video, a live performance, some lyric sheets, desktop wallpapers, photos, or some other audio-visual content. Some groups even included full fanzines. It was all very, very hip and cool for the time. There were a few problems, though. First, if your CD player tried to play the enhanced tracks, you'd get a blast of static that could damage your equipment. Second, some enhanced discs were difficult to rip to MP3s. They just didn't want to be ripped. And third, the quality of the enhanced material wasn't very good because of a CD's data storage capacity. Max eventually decided that it was best to move the material over to DVDs.

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0: The Garner Andrew Show has now begun.
2: I gotta grab this. Hi.
3: Hi, I have an interesting story about a phone line and remembering those numbers.
2: Okay,
3: so,
2: yeah.
3: I hadn't talked to a friend of mine in about 8 years, and just one day I started thinking about her. I called the landline. Her dad answered. He gave me her cell phone number. We reconnected, and I was on maternity leave from a company. I had just had my baby, like, I don't know, 6 months before. When I got a hold of her, she was working at my same company, and her due date was the same day that my daughter was due the year before.
2: Landlines bringing old friends together again.
3: Yes, because I just took the chance and called the old phone number.
2: Wow. That's rock solid.
3: It is, yeah.
2: Are you your friends now again? Friends on?
3: Oh, yeah. We're still friends on. Yeah, absolutely.
2: And you work for the same company and didn't know it?
3: Didn't know it at the time, yeah. It's closed now, but yeah.
2: Oh.
3: It was pretty incredible. Like, such a small, small little world we live in.
2: What's your first name?
3: Kathleen.
2: Kathleen, thank you for this. I hope you have a great day.
3: Thanks, you too. Take care.
2: Bye.
3: Bye.
2: What a beautiful, beautiful story, huh? You know what?

0: it reminds me of, I first came to Alberta in 1996. I was living in a dusty, a sleepy little village about 3 hours south of here called Calgary.
1: Yeah, okay. So, rings a bell.
0: And when I first got there in 96, people had cell phones. I didn't have one yet. I was holding out. I didn't want to sign a contract. That's what it was.
2: Ooh.
0: So, it was, you know, I can't remember what year it was, but one of the companies all of a sudden, like, no more contract. And then, boom, that day I went, got a cell phone. But in 1996, when I arrived in Calgary, I knew one of my old radio friends lived in Calgary. I didn't know how to get in touch with him. He wasn't, you know, it's not like he was listed in the phone book or anything, so I couldn't just call him up. So this sounds like it's from a century ago. I wrote a letter to his dad.
2: Oh, wow.
0: And mailed a letter to his dad in Saskatoon.
2: Yeah.
0: And his dad wrote a letter back to me with my friend's phone number, and that's how we connected.
1: Did it take, like, 6 weeks for that process to happen?
0: 8 to 10, something like that.
1: Okay, yeah.
0: So it's weird. Like, how slow everything moved before we all had phones, hey? But we were all just perfectly comfortable with it. It's just such an odd story now that I sit and think about that. Like, the calories I burned to get in touch with a guy I used to work with. He's a good guy, and I still stay in touch with him, but I don't know that I would do that today.
1: Yeah.
0: I don't know if I would go out of my way to track somebody down.
1: No, you just send them a meme on Instagram. And
0: exactly.
1: If they like it, you send them another one.
0: Yeah.
1: Friendship.
0: 10029 if you want to text. If you want to call 780-423-1029. If you want to write me a letter. Sonic 1029, 5915 Gateway Boulevard, Edmonton, Alberta, Canada, T6H2H3. Oof. Did I do that?
1: That sounded right to me.
0: Wow. I kind of felt like I was BSing a bit. Might want to check that.
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1: I think I would be really, really upset if somebody had already snapped up my old phone number.
2: Oh, yeah, because what? It's been 48 hours?
1: 36 hours.
2: Oh, not that you're counting.
1: I mean, 36 hours since my beautiful wife and I yeeted our landline into the sun, a phone number that we've had for 20 years.
2: Welcome to the future.
1: I felt so bad for my wife yesterday, too, because when I got home, she said, oh, I was listening to... First of all, she said, oh, my God, you know what the first thing I thought about when I woke up this morning? I'm like, what? That we got rid of our landline. That was the first... And then she said, and then I started listening to you, and you were talking about how sad you were that we broke up with our landline, and, you know, I could tell she was getting emotional about it, which is kind of weird. Not weird. Like, I feel the same way, too. It's just an odd thing to... be all nostalgic about.
2: Yeah, you didn't think it would get you.
1: No, but it really did. And now I want to call it because I want to find out if somebody has snapped up that number already.
2: Oh, so phone your old number.
1: Yeah, it wasn't a particularly good number. I don't know. Hang on.
3: You've just dialed a number that isn't in use.
1: Yes.
3: Please check your directory or dial 0 for assistance.
2: Oh, could you imagine if someone already had it? Be like they were living in your house.
1: That'd be horrible.
2: Oh.
1: It'd be like somebody breaking up with you or you breaking up with somebody and then immediately the next day they're on social media, they got somebody new.
2: Yeah.
1: That's what that would have felt like. So, that's a bit of a relief. I hope that my wife is listening and she knows nobody snapped up our phone number.
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2: Yes, Sonic's $40,000 mystery word for Lube City is back. I've got a brand spanking new phrase here for you, right here. Hey, my name's Taylor, by the way. This is the Garner Andrews Show. The phrase right now is from Leandra from the Beaches, and it's got one word bleeped out. If you can fill in the blank and match that word exactly, you win the jackpot, which grows and grows and grows and grows and could get up to $40,000. We're going to start at $1,000 right now. So if you match that word exactly, you win $1,000. But then every time someone gets it wrong, we'll put $200 more into the jackpot and it could build up to $40,000 if no one solves this. So, do you want to hear the new mystery phrase? Are you ready for it? Okay, here it is.
3: Hey, it's Leandra from the Beaches. 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
4: I'm Garner, that's Taylor Smith, and he has the things you need to know.
2: Today is the day that Canada's counter tariffs against the U.S. come into effect. Canada is imposing tariffs ranging from 15 to 50% on more than 700 different American products. That'll cover $27.6 billion worth of goods, worth of stuff. The move is the response to the U.S. tariffs on Canadian products that were introduced after all the trade talks collapsed. Former Prime Minister Jean Chrétien says he supports the counter tariffs, while Conservative leader Pierre Poilievre is calling on the government to be more transparent about what this costs Canadian families and businesses. Ottawa has announced $7.5 billion in support for workers and businesses affected by this trade dispute. Meanwhile, U.S. President Donald Trump continues to criticize Canada, even suggesting tougher measures could follow if we keep retaliating. And sad news down in Miami, at least five people are dead and another five are injured after an Amazon cargo plane crashed just outside Miami International Airport on Sunday afternoon. It was a Boeing 767 aircraft. It overran the runway just before 2 p.m. while coming in from Puerto Rico. The sheriff down there said the plane struck multiple vehicles before coming to a stop in a nearby field. Three victims are in critical condition at the local hospital. The National Transportation Safety Board has launched a team to investigate the wreckage and determine what exactly caused that crash. And I've got some breaking map news for you. Can you play that news jingle we have for map news? Yeah? Okay.
5: I'm

0: Yeah, perfect. Very professional. The next time you look at a map, all the countries might be different sizes. The United Nations just endorsed a new version of the world map that corrects countries and continents like Africa to their true size. Right now, we use the Mercator projection for most maps. That makes North America and Europe the focal point of the whole world and then shrinks all the other countries around us, especially the size of Africa. But this new one is called the Equal Earth Projection, and it more accurately shows the continent of Africa as its true size, which is about 14 times larger than Greenland. Right now, Greenland's huge on the map. In Canada, we get kind of squished up in the corner, but still end up looking pretty good. Okay, that's it for map news. One more time with the jingle.
1: I'm the map, I'm the map, I'm the map, I'm the map, I'm the map!
0: And Snoop Dogg, did you know Snoop Dogg has his own ice cream brand? I had no idea. It's Dr. Bombay Ice Cream. But they are hiring right now an international ice cream taster. It's a 3-month job that pays $30,000. You travel the world to taste and discover the best frozen desserts and then report right back to Snoop Dogg. They're looking for someone who's curious about food, plugged into culture, and comfortable on social media, and able to turn a scoop of ice cream into a story. And your whole job is to help Snoop select his next ice cream flavor and be part of the brand's creative process. $30,000 to travel around the world eating ice cream. That's pretty good. If I got that job, I would have one suggestion. Just one. Change the name from Dr. Bombay Ice Cream to Snoop Dogg. What are you doing? It's right there. Snoop Dogg? How is your ice cream not called Scoop Dogg? I don't know. That I would get fired quickly. Because it's right there. It's so good. And the Edmonton Elks got a big comeback win against the Stampeders last night in the Labor Day Classic. In the last 10 minutes of the game, the Elks were down by 14 points, but they got to work on offense. They turned the ball over on defense, ended up winning the game 38-28. The Elks are now 9-3 on the season and first in the West Division. Next game is the Labor Day rematch. That'll be Saturday here at Commonwealth against the Stampeders. That's why it's a rematch. Sonic weather. It's going to be sunny today with some clouds and a chance of rain coming this afternoon. High of 23 degrees, down to 11 overnight. Tomorrow should be sunny and 24, 17 on Thursday. Right now at Sonic, it is 11 degrees. And remember, Sonic's mystery word, it is back right now. 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
2: Yes, we are starting a brand new round, brand new season of Sonic's $40,000 mystery word. It's for Loop City. And Lewis on the phone, you're going to take our very first guess, aren't you?
3: We're going to take a stab at it. Why the heck not?
2: All right. Have you played this in the past? Has this driven you crazy before?
3: No. This is my first time playing it on the radio and following along in my car. I have never been correct ever.
2: Okay. Well, that could change now. We don't know.
3: It might.
2: For anyone who's new, I've got a phrase here. It's with Leandra from the Beaches. There's one word in it that is bleeped out. And Lewis is going to try to guess what that word is. If he matches it exactly, he wins the jackpot, which we're starting off

0: at a nice, tidy $1,000. You'd be okay with that, Lewis?
1: Not too shabby.
0: Okay. Well, I'm going to play you the phrase, and then we'll give this a go. Here we are.
1: Lay it on me.
2: Hey, it's Leandra from the Beaches. Mama always told me to stay away from...
0: What do you think that bleeped out word is?
1: The irony would be too delicious to pass up. Rock stars.
0: Mama always told me to stay away from rock stars. Okay,
1: yeah.
0: Well, good news is that has not been guessed before.
1: No way.
0: Yeah, very first guess. So, did Lewis nail it right out of the gate? Is Sonic's $40,000 mystery word rock stars? Did he just win $1,000? No, that's not it.
1: No, he did not.
0: No, that's all right, though. You got the ball rolling, and you just made the jackpot bigger, because every time someone gets it wrong, every time someone's a loser like you, Lewis, we put $200 into the jackpot, so now it's at $1,200.
1: Well, there we go. Now everyone can cross rock stars off their own list.
0: Okay, thank you, buddy. You have a good day.
1: Thanks, you as well. We'll talk
0: okay,
1: to you later.
0: Bye.
1: Bye.
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7: 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No traffic to tell you about so far this morning, but if you see any stalls or collisions or anything just slowing people down, you can text 10029. Sonic weather, it's going to be sunny for most of the day and get up to 23 degrees. Might get some cloud late this afternoon. There's a baby chance of some rain, down to 11 overnight. Tomorrow, sunny and 24, 17 on Thursday. Right now, at Sonic, it is 11 degrees.

0: for good.
1: My name's Garner Andrews. Hey, this morning I noticed something. I was in that Tim Hortons drive-thru on Gateway Boulevard, right between Calgary Trail and Gateway Boulevard. I don't know what avenue that is, but it's right next to that Chapters. When did that Chapters close? I had no idea they were... The signs are down off the building. I even drove around the block. I circled back, so I'm like, I had to go take a look and

make sure it was. Yeah, it's all papered up. It's gone. When did that happen? Anybody? Speaking of Tim Hortons, too, I got this text. This is from Rob, who said, last week, I was in a Tim Hortons in Davidson, Saskatchewan. I heard a lady tell a member of the staff that their serviette container was empty. I think your goal to get that word back in regular use is working. Yes, I'm glad to hear somebody's using the term serviette. That really is a Saskatchewan thing. It's not a napkin. It's a, could I get some serviettes, please? And good old Davidson, Saskatchewan, you know, the halfway point between Regina and Saskatoon, a popular rest stop for motorists on Highway 11. You've probably been there before, right? Anyway, 10029 if you want to text the show. Go ahead and call the show, too. I like phone calls. I'm old school that way. 780-423-1029. Let's get to know each other.

0: I'm Carner Andrews. Welcome to the show that stars you. We were talking, God, we've been all over the road again here this morning, and I love it. I don't like being locked into one topic. I like swerving from ditch to ditch. This is the point in the show where we circle back to discussing Chili's fajitas.
1: Yes. Yes.
0: I have no problem with Chili's. It's just not, I'm not nostalgic for it. Like, it went away and I'm fine.
1: Oh, I miss it every day.
0: I walk by it in the airport all the time, and sometimes I'll just pop in and I'll have a beer up at the bar.
2: Up at the wood?
0: Up at the wood. Nobody calls it that.
1: You had the idea of me just booking a flight, the cheapest one I can get, just so I could go to that Chili's, and
0: yes.
1: I might do it.
0: Yeah.
1: I don't know what the cheapest flight would be.
0: I don't know. And when you show up without any luggage, there's questions. I don't know.
1: Yeah.
0: I don't know. But I was just saying, I'm not a big fan of fajitas, especially at Chili's. I love fajitas, don't get me wrong.
1: Okay, yeah.
0: But they're so needy.
1: The sizzling fajita as it walks
0: by
1: your table.
0: It's like, hey, everybody, look at me. I'm a sizzling fajita. And now everybody's staring at you and your food. I don't like the attention.
1: But do you like seeing them walk by? Like,
0: no,
1: that's part of the experience.
0: I don't like that

0: either. I don't know what that is. I find my hands start to sweat a little bit because I feel bad for the person who ordered the fajitas because now everybody's staring at fajita guy. And I don't want to be fajita guy. I don't want eyes on me when I start to eat something messy. I don't like that. I will eat fajitas at home because we eat, we make silent fajitas. You know, they don't have to be that noisy. Right?
1: Yeah, but that's like dinner and a show at Chili's.
0: I don't know.
1: It's part of the magic.
0: There's a person in every office that's got to be the loudest person so everyone notices them. That's what fajitas are.
1: Okay.
0: I got this text from Mike. Garner, I used to work at Chili's, and I loved all their food. It was always busy, and I don't know why they went out of business. As for you not liking fajitas, I've psychoanalyzed you. Great.
1: Cool.
0: It's due to your dislike of sharing food at a table. I'm not a mental health expert, but I was a bartender there, so that does give me some credit. Yeah, you get some credit. But no, that has nothing to do... No, I don't like sharing food.
1: Yeah.
0: I don't know what it is. Again, I'll circle back to stop offering me table fries. I want my own fries.
1: I want to be in control of the fry situation.
0: Yeah. Are there any Chili's, some freestanding Chili's anywhere in this city? Or is it just the airport now?
1: I think it's the airport and the closest one is Banff.
0: So Banff, Alberta still has
1: that.
0: That's
1: kind of it.
0: Yeah. Worked at the airport Chili's for 8 years. Here we go. Egg rolls is where it's at. They made egg rolls?
1: The Mexican egg rolls. They're so good.
0: I had no idea. I didn't stray too far from the quesadilla. Mm. I'm a quesadilla man myself.
1: Yeah.
0: Pretty sophisticated. How about you? 10029 if you want to text. Sonic.

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0: Mama always told me to stay away from...
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4: 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We'll help everybody out. Sonic weather, it's going to be sunny and a high of 23 degrees today. We might get some cloud and maybe some rain rolling in late this afternoon, then down to 11 overnight. Tomorrow, sunny and 24, 17 on Thursday. Right now at Sonic, it's 11 degrees.
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0: name is Garner, and like you, I have issues with food. Like, I like almost every food out there, and that's probably my problem, but I just, there's presentation things that I really struggle with.
1: Uh-huh.
0: Like noisy fajitas.
1: Yeah.
0: I don't like the attention. I don't like everybody in the restaurant going, who's getting really noisy fajita? And then they sit and watch you eat your fajita. I don't need that. Oh, I'm with Garner. Don't ask me to share. Don't look at me when I'm eating. Don't pay any attention to me. F off and let me eat. Wow. I'm not that bad. I just don't, I don't like the attention.
1: Yeah.
0: I guess. I don't like people who, when you sit down in a restaurant and you've been looking at the menu and then you turn your menu over and the person next to you, what are you getting? I don't like discussing my choices.
1: No.
0: I want to
1: see what they ordered so that when the food comes out, you can see who won the order.
0: Yeah.
1: Like, oh, which food's better? Who got the better order?
0: You know what I'm really good at? This is one of my special skills, and I had no idea. I could be out for dinner with 9 people.
1: Mm.
0: And when the food starts showing up and they're like they're trying to figure out what, I can point and I know, okay, yeah, fajitas are over there.
1: Oh, you're like the air traffic controller.
0: Exactly. I don't know where that comes from, but I'm really good at it.
1: Is it because you remember what they said when they ordered?
0: Uh-huh.
1: Oh, yeah. I thought you were just matching personality.
0: No. I'm paying attention.
1: Interesting. This one just says, you may like every food, but you haven't tried prison food. It's the worst.
0: Okay. Hang on a second.
1: That's a text with backstory.
0: I need to know more. Please call us.
1: Yes.
0: Garner. Boom. There we go.
1: Now we wait.
0: I want to know. Now we sit and wait. I want to hear about prison food, firsthand experience from whoever this is. 10029 if you're texting.
2: Sonic.

0: My name's Garner Andrews. Taylor Smith is here now with the things you need to know.
1: An Edmonton doctor is demanding changes to Alberta's ambulance system after the death of his wife. It's Dr. Guy Blay, and says his wife, Elaine, waited nearly an hour and a half for an ambulance after collapsing at their Edmonton home in July. He says he called 911 twice as her condition worsened, but help didn't arrive for about 84 minutes. And after paramedics arrived, Elaine went into cardiac arrest and later died at the University of Alberta Hospital. She was 65 years old. The family believes the lengthy wait may have contributed to her death and is calling attention to ongoing pressures in Alberta's healthcare system. They have filed a complaint with Alberta Health Services, while the family says ambulance delays and hospital capacity issues need to be addressed to prevent similar tragedies. Emergency Health Services says an investigation is

0: underway, and it takes concerns about response times seriously. Today's the day Canada's counter tariffs against the U.S. come into effect. Canada is imposing tariffs ranging from 15 to 50% on more than 700 different American products. That'll be covering about $27.6 billion worth of goods. I like how the word goods is just the fancy version for stuff. The move is in response to new U.S. tariffs on Canadian products that were introduced after trade talks collapsed. No plans to get started on those negotiations again, but Ottawa has announced $7.5 billion in support for workers and businesses affected by the trade dispute. And at the U.S. Open this weekend, a tennis player was caught on mic complaining about the smell coming from the crowd. Arina Sabalenka, the number one rated women's player in the tournament, she actually took a break from the game, like stopped mid-serve to complain about a strong weed smell coming from the crowd. This is from the broadcast. Listen to this. She's kind of in the background. You can hear her. Then they tell you what she said.
1: And focusing on hitting the target.
2: I'm not smoking weed, so would you mind, because it's so strong
3: I don't know if you could hear that at home, but apparently there might be someone smoking a little marijuana.
0: Okay. Yeah, she says someone's smoking so much weed up there. A couple other players have complained too. Officials say they haven't caught anyone smoking in the crowd, but the smell could be coming from a nearby park. So lots of stuff going on at the U.S. Open. The Edmonton Elks got a big comeback win against the Stampeders last night in the Labor Day Classic. In the last 10 minutes of the game, the Elks were down by 14 points, but got to work on offense, turned the ball over on defense, ended up winning the game 38-28. Elks are now 9-3 on the season, first in the West Division. Next game is the Labor Day rematch. That's Saturday at Commonwealth against the Stampeders. And everyone's going nuts for a trailer that just came out for a new documentary about Elizabeth Holmes. She's the CEO and founder of Theranos. That she ended up going to jail for fraud for basically building that company on lies, getting millions of dollars in the process. There's been a bunch of movies made about her so far, but this is a new A24 documentary called You Can See Everything, made by Nathan Fielder. And he's with her in her home in the last few days before she goes to prison. The trailer that's got everyone going crazy is an extreme close-up of them just talking to each other, but it gets super tense and kind of creepy.
4: Why would I deceive you? There's no reason for me to do that.
5: Okay, good shot.
6: You're being real right now?
4: I'm always being real.
0: That comes out October 16th. I'm obsessed with this already. Sonic weather. It's going to be sunny with some clouds and a chance of rain coming late this afternoon, but a high of 23 today, down to 11 overnight. Tomorrow, sunny and 24, 17 on Thursday. Right now at Sonic, it's 11 degrees.
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0: Sum 41 on the Garner Andrews Show. Hey, my name is Taylor Smith. This is Sonic 1029. Hey, just about 45 minutes until you can take another guess at Sonic's $40,000 mystery word. Yeah, we're back, baby. Just started today. Lewis had the first guess this morning. He got it wrong, so the jackpot already is at $1,200. You can win that if you figure out the one bleeped out word in this phrase.
1: Hey, it's Leandra from the beaches. Mama always told me to stay away from...
0: Lewis's guess was rock stars. That was wrong. That's the only guess so far, though. You make your guess at 8 o'clock today, and you can win $1,200. And we play every 2 hours, all day long. 6, 8, 10, noon, 2, 4, and 6. Sounds good? So much money. Garner is coming back on Monday. We've got an official date now. I know you've been missing him. I've been missing him. Just sit in this room alone all morning. It's kind of weird. But no, Garner's... he's recovering from his back surgery. He's doing well. He's going to be back on Monday. And he's going to bring No Time to Google back with him, too. That's where you get 9 questions. You answer them all right in a minute. You can win $1,000. So Garner and No Time to Google back on Monday. Just tell Garner that you're more excited to see him than you are for No Time to Google, okay? Make him feel okay about himself and compliment his new shiny spine. Because no one's going to see it. So you got to make sure you know you care. Okay. This is Lord, it's Royals, and it's on Sonic 1029.

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1: Garner is finally back on Monday. He was off for a few weeks recovering from back surgery, so he's probably gotten real good at guessing the actual retail price without going over.

0: The Garner Andrews Show on Sonic for Lube City. 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

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Haven't heard of anything going on in traffic so far, but if you do see any stalls or collisions, you can text 10029. Sonic weather, it's going to be sunny and 23 degrees today. There might be some cloud and maybe a chance of rain rolling in late this afternoon, then down to 11 degrees overnight. Tomorrow, sunny and 24, 17 on Thursday. Right now at Sonic, it is 11 degrees.

0: How bad is prison food? Good question. I'm glad you asked. We were just talking about, the presentation of food. Again, it's a topic that comes up all the time on this show. Food, food, food. And then somebody texted in. It's like, prison food is pretty brutal. You can't just say that.
1: Yeah.
0: Because then I have at least the

0: dozen follow-up questions. What were you in for? That kind of thing. But the person texted back. I'm just going to read you what they... There's a couple of layers here. The first two sentences make me go, Hey there, my name is Mike. Long story short, I took a charge for my mother and went to prison for 10 years.
1: Okay.
0: I don't mind you saying that part on the radio.
1: Thank you.
0: Glad. Should have read that first, I guess. Back to the food. It's the worst. At least 5 out of the 7 days, you get these little chicken chunks that taste like fish, not chicken. I still have a menu, so I will take a snapshot and send it to you so you can see what they serve. It's disgusting. You get a menu?
1: Yeah, is it like laminated? How many pages are in there?
0: I thought it would be, like, what do you call that? Like a set menu service where you sit down and they just bring you whatever they're having. I didn't know you got to choose. But anyway, lunch is usually rice, but it's not cooked, so it's hard. And you only get one piece of whole wheat bread and powdered milk, no juice, because they are worried that people will use it to make prison brew.
1: Okay.
0: Hey. Well, Mike, thank you very much for sharing with that. I would love to... Well, he probably doesn't want to talk about what charge he took for his mom.
1: Yeah.
0: And I wonder why mom wouldn't say, you know what, Mike? I've had a good life. I'm going to take that charge. Unless she's had a few...
1: Maybe hers would have been longer.
0: It could have been longer, yeah.
1: I'm sure there's a lot there.
0: I'm sure Mike appreciates this speculation on the radio, too. Yeah. So, anyway, thank you, Mike. I appreciate that. That's why I love doing this show. I get to talk to people and with people that I would never have the opportunity to talk to in my real life. That's the best part of this. Anyway, keep them coming. Get in touch with the show. Call 780-423-1029 or text like Mike at 10029. 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
1: Garner Andrews returns Monday after back surgery. Doctors repaired his spine, but sadly, they couldn't do anything about his dance moves.

0: that picture you sent me, was that yesterday?
1: Yeah, I didn't mean to send it with the actual graphic photo. So.
0: Well, it was kind of weird. That picture doesn't gross. Well, the whole thing is just weird.
1: Mm-hmm.
0: There's this guy, I think we, in China, right?
1: Yeah.
0: His girlfriend took her hand and put it in his mouth, her whole hand, and then his jaw locked and she couldn't get her hand out of his mouth.
1: Yeah, she was like stuck in the pickle jar, but the pickle jar was his mouth.
0: So they had to go to the hospital?
1: Yeah, they had to go to the hospital and he was stressed out about this, so he couldn't relax his jaw muscles.
0: Yeah.
1: So they started playing him calming music, gave him some medicine that would calm him down.
0: Unlock his jaw.
1: And then eventually unlocked his jaw and got his girlfriend's hand up. But what
0: was it all like pruny, like she'd been in the bathroom?
1: Oh, probably. Okay,
0: that's
1: and then
0: gross.
1: Hopefully he didn't have like a Tootsie Pop right before, because it would be all red.
0: Yeah. People who work in hospitals, thank you for doing what you do. Oh. You must see some stuff.

0: stuff, though. And, like, I hang, one of my social circles, it's doctors, nurses. Like, mm-hmm. I'm the dumb guy. I'm the token dumb guy in the circle.
1: Okay.
0: But when they get going, it is, I mean, it's mortifying, but at the same time, it's like I don't plug my ears. It's like, no. So the guy had a gym bag on his lap, and there was a chicken in the gym bag, but there was a hole in the bottom of the gym bag. Is that what you're trying to tell me right now? Like, that's a real story I was told. One. No, I'm not even joking.
2: Yeah, okay.
0: So, feel free to share. 10029 to text the show. If you want to call the show, 780-423-1029. Although we might have to shut this one down quickly.
1: Yeah, see where it goes.
0: You know, we work with somebody whose wife, and I won't say who.
1: I'm going to guess.
0: his wife can put her hand in her own mouth.
1: Oh, why did he tell you that?
0: Well, I've seen it.
1: Oh, like a party trick.
0: Yeah.
1: Okay.
0: So, but it doesn't get stuck in there. Her jaw doesn't lock on her own hand.
1: She's had practice.
0: She can put her entire hand in her mouth.
1: Interesting.
0: It's a good trick to know. So, yeah, that's somebody we work with right now.
1: Ooh.
0: And I'm probably not going to tell you. Or maybe I will. I don't know.
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12: 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Sounds like there are some delays westbound on Fox Drive. If you see anything else going on traffic-wise, you can text 10029. Sonic weather, it's going to get up to 23 degrees today. Should be sunny for most of the day, but some cloud and maybe rain rolling in late this afternoon, then down to 11 overnight. Tomorrow, 24 degrees and sunny, 17 on Thursday. Right now at Sonic, it's 11 degrees.
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0: My name's Garner Andrews. I'm glad you're here. I'm glad you're sharing your stories on the text machine. They didn't give the name. I get it. It just says, Garner, I had drinks with my sister and my brother on the weekend. For context, we're all in our 30s. Our parents still send us each $300 every month through direct deposit into our bank accounts. They call it the Mom and Dad Fun Fund, and it's meant just for that, to do something fun. I don't tell many people about the Fun Fund, but some of my friends know, and they always give me a hard time. I don't care. My parents are awesome. Name withheld. How about you? Are your parents still... No judgment here. I just find this interesting, and I think other people do, too. Are your parents still funding your lifestyle? You know, do they send you a... the Mom and Dad Fun Fund? Do you get that every month? Occasionally?
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2: Yaha, it's that time again for Loop City. It's Sonic's $40,000 mystery word. Hey, my name is Taylor. We've only had one guess in this so far. We just started today. Lewis was on at 6 a.m. He had the very first guess of a brand new season of Mystery Word, and he got it wrong. It's good news for you, though, because now the jackpot is at $1,200, and you can win that if you play Sonic's Mystery Word and get it right. Text the word LUBE to 10029 right now, and you can play. Oh, you haven't heard the mystery phrase yet? That's okay. I'll play it for you in just a minute here. LUBE to 10029.
3: I'm Garner, that's Taylor Smith, and he has the things you need to know.
2: Today is the day that Canada's counter tariffs against the U.S. come into effect. Canada is imposing tariffs ranging from 15 to 50% on more than 700 different American products. That'll cover about $27.6 billion worth of goods. The move is in response to the new U.S. tariffs on Canadian products that were introduced after those trade talks collapsed. Former Prime Minister Jean Chrétien says he supports these counter tariffs, while Conservative leader Pierre Poilievre is calling on the government to be more transparent about the cost to Canadian families and businesses. Canada has announced $7.5 billion in support for workers and businesses affected by the trade dispute. Oh, and we've got some breaking map news for you. Can we play that jingle we have for map news? Yeah.
4: I'm the map. I'm the map. I'm the map. I'm the map. I'm the map.
2: Yeah, that's the one. Very professional. The next time you look at a map, all the countries might be different sizes. The United Nations just endorsed using a new world map that corrects countries and continents like Africa to their true size. Because right now we use the Mercator projection for most of our maps, which makes Europe and North America the focal point. And everything around that kind of just gets squished off to the side. Well, this new one is called the Equal Earth Projection, and it more accurately shows the continent of Africa as its true size and is about 14 times larger than Greenland, because Greenland is just huge on the map right now. If on this new map, Canada, we get kind of squished up there in the corner, but we still end up looking pretty good. So, you know, do you want that jingle one more time?
4: I'm the map. I'm the map. I'm the map. I'm the map. I'm the map.
2: Yeah. Okay. The Edmonton Elks got a big comeback win against the Stampeders last night in the Labor Day Classic. In the last 10 minutes of that game, the Elks were down by 14 points, but they got to work, scoring points on offense, turning the ball over on defense, ended up winning the game 38-28. The Elks are now 9-3 on the season and first in the West Division. Next game is the Labor Day rematch. That's Saturday here at Commonwealth against the Stampeders. And Snoop Dogg has a dream job for you. Ice cream tester. He's got an ice cream company called Dr. Bombay. That ice cream brand is seeking an international ice cream taster. It's a 3-month job that pays $30,000. Okay. If you get this job, you travel the world to taste and discover the best frozen desserts and then report back to Snoop. Basically, try to convince him to make a new flavor based on your research. You have to be 21 years old if you want to apply, have a valid passport, be willing to travel, have a serious appreciation for ice cream, and be good at the social media. The chosen candidate will help Snoop pick his next ice cream flavor. First thing you got to do, though, is change the name of that ice cream company. How is Snoop Dogg's ice cream company

0: company not called Scoop Dog? It's right there. Scoop Dog ice cream. But what do I know? I don't have that job. Not yet, at least. And everyone's freaking out for this new trailer that came out over the weekend about Elizabeth Holmes. Do you remember her? She's the CEO and founder of Theranos. A couple different movies have been made about her, some documentaries about what she did. She's in jail right now for fraud for building that company. And there's a new documentary by Nathan Fielder coming out. It's made by A24, that production studio that makes all the good stuff. It's called You Can See Everything. And he's with her in her home in the last like 30 days before she goes to prison. The trailer is just like extreme close-ups of them talking to each other. It gets super tense and kind of creepy.
1: Why would I deceive you? There's no reason for me to do that.
2: Okay, good chat.
3: You're being real right now?
1: I'm always being real.
0: I don't know. It's very intriguing. That comes out, again, it's called You Can See Everything. Nathan Fielder, Elizabeth Holmes, comes out October 16th. Sonic Weather. 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If your current filing system is pile but organized, you should try closets, plural. 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It's going to be 23 degrees today. Should be sunny for most of the day, but some clouds and maybe some rain coming late this afternoon. Then down to 11 degrees overnight. Tomorrow, sunny and 24 degrees, 17 on Thursday. Right now at Sonic, it is 11 degrees. And it's time to play Sonic's $40,000 mystery word. 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We've got a brand new phrase. It's this one right here.
4: Hey, it's Leandra from the beaches. Mama always told me to stay away from...
0: If you can figure out what that bleeped out word is, you win the jackpot. 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
2: Yes, it's for Loop City, and we just started it today. We've got a brand new mystery word. It's brand spanking new. Jamila, you're on the phone. It's still wearing diapers. It's that new. it's with Leandra from the beaches this time around. You did hear it when we played it earlier.
3: I did.
2: And is it, do you feel confident that you're going to just nail this out of the gate?

0: You know, I don't... I'm just going to go for it. Not sure about feeling confident, but great way to start the week.
1: Okay, yeah, because the jackpot, it's already $1,200. That money is yours if you can figure out the one bleeped out word in this phrase. Here it is.
2: All right. Hey, it's Leandra from the beaches. Mama always told me to stay away from...
1: I will tell you, Lewis's guest this morning, guest number one, was rock stars. Not Ooh. Right. So, Jamila, for $1,200, what's your guess?
0: Strangers.
1: Strangers. Oh, I like that. I've got a case of the stranger danger. I know what's going on. For $1,200, did Jamila just solve this thing on guest number two for Sonic's $40,000 mystery word? Is it strangers? Oh, the buzzer's back. It's not strangers. I'm sorry, Jamila, but
0: that's okay.
1: Yeah, you did everyone else a favor. You put $200 into the jackpot. It's now worth $1,400.
0: Right on.
3: Your next chance to play the Sonic $40,000 mystery word contest is coming up at 10 a.m.

0: The Garner Andrews Show on Sonic for Lube City. Oh yeah, cars can be moody too. When yours starts acting like a teenager, get it checked.
1: Oh my God.
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14: 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Delays westbound on Fox Drive this morning. Also, there's a collision eastbound on the White Mud right near the 122nd Street exit. That's slowing everybody down. If you see any other stalls or collisions, you can text 10029. Sonic weather, it's going to be 23 degrees today. Sunny for most of the day, but some cloud and maybe rain rolling in later this afternoon. Down to 11 overnight. Tomorrow, it'll be sunny and 24. 17 on Thursday. Right now at Sonic, it's 11 degrees.

Maybe I just need to get smaller hobbies. All my hobbies are big. Like they just take up, not model train set big. But there are big hobbies and there are small hobbies. My big hobbies, you know, guitars, amplifiers, drum sets, big stereo equipment, giant speakers, records. It just occupies a lot of space. And then all the boxes, the guitars and everything come in. You got to keep those. Can't get rid of those. Somebody said, this is from Shelley Garner. My dad has a model train set in their basement. It is massive, occupies two rooms. He regularly has his train set buddies over. They drink coffee, fix stuff, swap train set parts, and then watch the trains go around the tracks. I don't get it, but it makes him and his friends happy, I guess. That sounds just...

0: Hi. Oh, somebody else said model train set as a hobby is quite expensive and yes, takes up a lot of room. I bought my boyfriend a train table last year. Bought it used. It was over $500, which was a great deal because others were over $2,000. You need a special table for a train. Couldn't you just use an old kitchen table? Or some 4x8 foot sheets of plywood or something? Although plywood's not cheap either. Huh. How about you?
1: Sonic.

0: Somebody else said, oh, this is in reference to my cardboard box collection, which is growing, and I realize it's a problem. And I am this close to getting rid of it. Somebody said, my wife has problems disposing of her grocery receipts. I recently discovered our cabinet where we keep our extra keys, lighters, and flashlights is now home to a hoard of Superstore and Costco receipts. I'm guilty of hanging on to receipts too, but I have no, like, I don't have a filing system. If I go buy a bunch of clothes and I come home and I go to the bedroom and I try and stuff on and decide to keep, I just jam all the receipts in my dresser. I don't know why. I've taken the tags off the clothing. It's not like I'm going to return things. I just can't break up with a receipt, a good receipt. 10029. 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
8: Sonic Traffic and Weather.
9: There is an accident eastbound on the White Mud. That's near the 122nd Street exit. Also, just got a text here that there's a collision eastbound on 107th Ave at the turnoff to Grote Road, and another one northbound 91st Street and 28th Ave. If you see anything else going on in traffic, you can text 10029. Sonic weather, it's going to be 23 degrees today. Should be mostly sunny with some cloud and maybe rain rolling in later this afternoon, down to 11 degrees overnight. Tomorrow, sunny and 24, 17 on Thursday. Right now at Sonic, it's 11 degrees.
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0: do you want to talk again about how you denied your children water?
1: Yeah. To get a more efficient road trip on the way back from Manitoba.
0: Yeah. I don't know. I don't know that you should be talking about that.
1: Well, they still had water. We had control of their water bottles in the front of the car.
0: So they weren't like
1: sitting back there just sipping on this water for 6 hours straight and making us stop every 45 minutes to go pee.
0: Yeah.
1: So
0: we were talking about something else though. Like you sent me a note this morning too about how you were at, so you're beautiful bride's grandma's 99th birthday party?
1: Yeah, Grandma Marnie's 99th birthday party.
0: Oh, this makes me so uncomfortable.
1: In Wauwinisa, Manitoba.
0: Oh, Wauwinisa.
1: Yeah, home of the insurance company.
0: I'm a big fan of their insurance.
1: Uh-huh. So, you know, you eat, you have some cake, and then we did presents. But everyone, like, sat in a circle in these community hall folding chairs, watched Grandma Marnie open her birthday presents, as you do. It's good for the kids. Everyone claps. But then they started passing the present around the circle.
0: So,
1: like, oh, do you want to have a look at what she got?
0: And I'm good.
1: And he passed from the left, and everyone's like, oh, wow, yeah.
0: This,
1: and there's so much pressure to have a reaction.
0: I know.
1: Like, oh, wow, yeah, that lantern, solar-powered? Holy, it's great. Oh. It's like, no, these are gifts for a 99-year-old woman. I'm not that interested.
0: Yeah, I don't know. I don't like being drawn into that.
1: Yeah.
0: I want no part of it.
1: It was kind of tough. And then by the end of it, by like the sixth gift, I was just like, no, I'm good. Like, I don't want to look at this.
0: Ugh.
1: And that's weird, but you just got
0: it. It's like when the weird bag of chips keeps going around the campfire and you're just like, no, I don't want, and you just have to keep passing them off.
1: It's like, no, we're still good.
0: Yeah.
1: The guy who brought them, he's just sitting there like, oh, did I make a mistake?
0: I think back to, I don't know if it's a thing anymore, but when we got married like 100,000 years ago in Saskatchewan, it was, you had a gift opening.
1: Oh, we did that. Yeah, the next day.
0: The day after. Uh-huh. Okay, is that still a thing?
1: I don't know. We sat on we had the community hall still, so we sat on the stage and did it, which felt horrible. It's just like, yeah, thanks.
0: I don't know, because you open something and it's like, there's a good chance I'm not going to know what it is or what it does.
1: Yeah.
0: And I have to have a reaction. It's too much pressure.
1: And especially a wedding, because, I registered for this. Thanks. I wanted it. I'm not surprised.
0: OMG, I'm not the only one with family in Wauwinisa.
1: Oh, there you go.
0: Maybe you know each other.
1: Yeah. Do you know any folks?
0: Anyway, gift openings, that's what I wanted to talk about.
1: Yeah, I don't know. It's just like trying to feign interest never goes well for me.
0: Oh my God, an Afghan. You made this yourself.
1: Whoa.
0: Do people still give Afghans gifts?
1: There was a Pashmina. But not an Afghan.
0: Okay. Oh, a Pashmina for Grandma Marnie.
1: Yes, for Grandma Marnie.
0: Okay, I thought maybe you got a Pashmina for a wedding gift, and it's like you and your wife share it now?
1: No, we do have an Afghan, but we bought it used.
0: Oh, gross. Really?
1: At a garage sale.

0: Yeah.
1: I don't know if that's something you buy used.
0: Got those holes in it. How dirty can it get?
1: So yesterday we were talking about hobbies on the show, and I did get a text from somebody. I'm scrolling to see if I can find it now. Mm-hmm. Oh, here we go. It's from Georgia. Morning. My hobby is crochet. I make plushies.
0: Okay.
1: I don't know what that is. I did also make my dog a sweater. I'm 22, and we call it my grandma hobby. It's the only hobby of mine that has stuck around for longer than a few months.
0: Yeah.
1: So, Georgia, if you're out there still this morning, are you making afghans? Is that a knitted thing or is that a crocheted thing?
0: I think it's crocheted. Yeah. I don't know.
1: I never see anyone in a waiting room making an afghan anymore. But when I was a kid, everybody was making them. Everybody.
0: I think because everyone has their grandmas now.
1: Yeah. We got a couple as wedding gifts.
0: Yeah, to put on the back of the couch to display it?
1: Not anymore.
0: Oh. No.
1: They're in a chest downstairs. Let me give you the numbers here. 10029. If you want to text, you can send voice notes to that number.
2: Sonic

0: gentlemen, boys and girls, children of all ages, may we bring your eyes skyward to the high-flying trapeze. And directly below that, safely on the ground because of a totally warranted fear of heights, you'll see Garner Andrews.
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0: We've got Shay on the phone right now. What a hot topic this morning.
1: Who knew?
0: Rural Manitoba gift openings. Shay, do you have experience with this?
2: Well, my mom does. I guess it was a really big deal, to, you know, open all your gifts in front of everybody and everybody oohs and ahs about it.
0: Uh-huh.
2: But my mom was looking forward to this, probably even more so than her wedding itself. And she arrives at the place only to find that her own mother opened up all of the gifts herself.
0: Wow.
2: And just displayed them for everybody else to see.
0: What is going on there?
2: Oh, my grandma thought it was, like, easier for everybody to just take a look at the gifts and ooh and ah. But my mom is still so bitter about it.
0: Yeah.
2: The look on her face when she speaks about it, I think it tore her heart out.
0: Was her mom's mom a member of Mums Without Boundaries? What the
2: I think
0: hell
2: that
0: is
2: whole
0: that?
2: Group all have no boundaries. Yeah. Oh,
1: so what did she have to do? Did she have to pick up the gift and Vanna White it around the hall so that she could get her moment?
2: Huh. Exactly. She couldn't even do that. They were all just on table, displayed beautifully, but then that was it.
0: Huh.
2: I think she cried, I'm pretty sure.
0: Okay. Hey, Shay, thank you very much for this.
2: You bet. You guys have an awesome day.
0: You too. Bye. Oh, did she?
1: Did you just goad her into saying bye and hang up on her?
0: Kind of.
1: Okay.
0: Did she say that happened in Manitoba?
1: Yeah, rural Manitoba.
0: Rural Manitoba, okay.
1: The gift opening capital of Canada, apparently.
0: Somebody said, hey, Taylor, why didn't you pull the move of standing away from the gift circle under the pretense of getting a drink or great cake, wanted more, or stretching my calf muscles? That's from Antisocial Derek.
1: Oh, that's
0: with
1: some
0: a name
1: good moves,
0: like Antisocial Derek.
1: Derek,
0: like he's got a PhD in getting out of the splash zone when it comes to the awkwardness splash zone.
1: Yeah, no, my two little kids, they wanted to be

0: part of the gift. Oh. So I was sucked right in there. I had just spent about half an hour in the other side of the hall where all the lights were off running around with them. So I got my antisocial time in.
1: Oh, okay. Rural gift openings, weddings, anniversaries.
0: How about a social?
1: Oh, I haven't been to a good social in a while. I'd go to a social right now.
2: Sonic.

0: Mother, Mother, That's All My Heart. And it's on Sonic 102.9. Hey, my name is Taylor Smith. This is the Garner Andrews Show. And Garner's coming back soon. Wanted to let you know, Garner will be back on Monday. He's getting all recovered from his surgery. He's ready to sit upright again and be in a room and talk to you. I don't know how hard this job is that he needed that much recovery, but we'll see. He's also going to be bringing No Time to Google back with him. It means every morning, just after 7 o'clock, you can win $1,000 for answering some pretty easy questions. I've been in the background writing a ton of different No Time to Google questions over the last few weeks. I've learned a lot about very little. Or have I learned very little about a lot? I think that's how it goes with trivia. So if you've got a real wide but real shallow depth of knowledge, you can win $1,000 starting next week when Garner's back. Plus, we're less than an hour away from the next shot at our mystery word. The one that we just started today. It's with Leandra from the Beaches. And if you can figure out the one word that is bleeped out in this phrase, you win the jackpot. Have a listen.
1: Hey, it's Leandra from the Beaches. Mama always told me to stay away from...
0: What has she got to stay away from? Jamila guessed at 8 o'clock. She said strangers. I really like that guess. But no, that's not it. It's not strangers. Start racking your brain. Start studying your dictionary. Because your next chance to play Sonic's $40,000 mystery word is at 10 o'clock. And then we play every 2 hours, all day long. And the jackpot is already at $1,400. Your next chance to play the mystery word is at 10. This is Blur, song 2 on Sonic 102.9.

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0: My name's Garner Andrews. Taylor Smith sitting right over there. I want to take this show national.
1: Okay.
0: I want this to be a national radio show, but I don't want urban centers.
1: Just rural. Okay.
0: I got nothing to say to Vancouverites.
1: Mm-hmm.
0: I mean, it's a beautiful city, but it's expensive. But I don't think they have gift openings, really awkward gift openings after weddings, do they?
1: No.
0: You know what? I'll take Calgary, Edmonton, mm-hmm. Winnipeg for sure.
1: Yeah.
0: Saskatoon and Regina. Thunder Bay. I'll take Thunder Bay. I don't want Toronto or Ottawa.
1: No, too big.
0: Montreal, no. And then we'll take Atlantic Canada.
1: Yeah.
0: Okay?
1: Everywhere that still has that little bit of small town feeling.
0: Yes, that's what I want. Small town radio across the nation.
1: Okay.
0: The Garner Andrews Show coming out of Edmonton, Alberta, Canada. Somebody said, former rural Manitoban here, Christmas gift openings were painfully slow in Manitoba and awkward as all 25 family members take turns opening one gift at a time while everyone watches. Sweet. The Triple X movie on DVD with Vin Diesel is exactly what I wanted.
1: Oddly specific.
0: Yeah.
1: Oh.
0: I just don't like... I like opening gifts with my family. Like, mm-hmm. just the four of us together.
1: Yeah.
0: I don't like it when people are watching me. I don't want to watch other people open gifts. I don't know why that makes me so uncomfortable.
1: Especially when it's just one person opening the gifts. Like if it's a birthday and just the birthday boy or the birthday girl's doing it, super weird to watch.
0: It's too much spotlight.
1: Yeah, especially with the wedding gift opening the next morning.
0: Ugh.
1: You're all hungover trying to pretend that, oh, thanks, Auntie Bernice, for this handmade owl that you crocheted over 6 months. We really needed plates. But thanks for this.
0: Yeah, can we eat off this owl?
1: Nope.
0: We got, I think we got a couple of Afghans. Mm. Like hand-knitted?
1: Yeah,
0: crocheted. Hand-crocheted Afghans in our wedding colors.
1: Oh.
0: Yeah.
1: What were your wedding colors?
0: Red and black.
1: Okay.
0: I'm not even joking. Yeah.
1: I thought there was going to be a fancy red in there.
0: No, it was just red and black.
1: It's not chartreuse and onyx?
0: No. It was... Can you guess what year I got married? Red and black. That was such a 90s thing.
1: Mm.
0: Yeah. 10029 to text the show if you want to call the show, 780-423-1029.

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1: new
0: alternative
1: now on Sonic. Weezer featuring Wednesday. We might as well be strangers.

0: I feel like I'm chasing butterflies in every which direction. I feel like I'm chasing my hat in a windstorm.
1: What's wrong with that?
0: I know. I kind of like this. Yeah. It appeals to my personality, actually, to just go in many, many directions at the same time. Hey, Dill, D-Y-L. Is that short for Dylan?
1: I hope so.
0: Hey, Dill. Dill is smart, reporting in small town, Blind River, Ontario, checking in. All right. Thank you. This is my mission now, to make this a national show, but only in small communities.
1: Yeah, if we can somehow block out the big, big cities.
0: I don't want to talk to the big cities. I want to talk to the small towns, man. That's where the bread is buttered.
1: Alex just texted from rural BC, 1,500 people in his town of Nacusp.
0: Oh, yeah. Okay.
1: Hi, Alex.
0: Okay, keep checking in from the small towns. Again, Edmonton, Calgary, maybe.
1: Yeah.
0: I will accept Saskatoon and Regina.
1: They have the small town feel. That's what's important.
0: Brandon and Winnipeg. Yeah. Yep, you're welcome. Thunder Bay. I don't know, like Southern Ontario. Let's hop right over Ottawa.
1: Mm-hmm.
0: And we'll take Maritime Canada, like all of them.
1: Oh, yeah, they're friendly enough.
0: Oh, my God, yeah. Anyway. 10029 if you want to text the show.
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1: Hi, I'm Alan Cross, host of the Ongoing History of New Music. 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
2: 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Been waiting all long weekend for this. I'm Chantel. It's Sonic's $40,000 mystery word. For Lube City, have you heard the phrase yet? It's only played twice. This morning, Taylor debuted it at 6 a.m. Let's take a listen.
3: Hey, it's Leandra from the beaches. Mama always told me to stay away from

0: What is it? What is that bleeped out word? Jamila guessed strangers? Nope. 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
2: It's for Lube City. Hold on a sec here.
3: Your call has been for... Hello?
2: Oh, man, I thought you were going to miss the call. It almost went to... It went to voicemail there.
3: Oh, I ran from the basement, so...
2: Who is this?
3: It's Alicia.
2: Alicia, this is Chantel calling from Sonic. Are you ready to play Sonic's $40,000 mystery word?
3: Oh, my goodness. Wow, this is totally unexpected. I guess, yes, I absolutely am.
2: Have you ever played before?
3: No, I haven't. Actually, my mom got in the last one, but yeah.
2: Oh, okay. Your mom didn't win the last one, though, right?
3: She did not, no.
2: Okay, well, hopefully we can get some money for your family.
3: That would be amazing.
2: The jackpot is at $1,400 right now. This is the mystery phrase.
4: Hey, it's Leandra from the beaches. Mama always told me to stay away from...
2: What do you think it could be?
3: I'm going to go with girls.
2: Girls. Ooh, I like it. Okay. Let's see. For $1,400 is the Sonic mystery word, girls.
3: Oh, darn. Well, hey, it would be nice if it got up to 40,000 again.
2: Yeah, no kidding. Hey, give me a heart attack, but let's do it. All right, thanks so much for playing. Have a great day.
3: Thanks, you too.

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1: Your next chance to play the Sonic $40,000 mystery word contest is coming up at noon.

I feel like I could breathe now. There we go. First mystery word call of the show out of the way today. It's always nerve-wracking starting this contest again. We're just as anxious as you are. At least I am. I'm Chantel. Hope you had a great long weekend. My phone pinged with the most hilarious notification. I was just hanging out on the couch. Someone I know was driving through Rocky Mountain House, and they sent me a photo of a guy on a horse going through the Tim Hortons drive-thru in front of them. I thought this was the funniest thing. I've seen articles of this happening like years ago. I think he has cup holders on that saddle. Maybe a couple of sleeves. That would be hot. Not to mention, you ever been on a horse? How much it like that coffee would freaking splash everywhere, wouldn't it? Imagine the drive-thru's taking too long. Instead of a honk, you hear. Yeah. We're actually going to call up the Tim Hortons in a second here because I feel like I have more questions. For now, it's Tegan and Sarah.

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0: time on Sonic 1029. Hey, my name's Chantel. We were just talking about this long weekend. I had a friend who was driving through Rocky Mountain House, and when she went to a Tim Hortons, she saw a dude on a horse going through the drive-thru, which, I mean, isn't a new thing. I've seen articles about this, like, years ago, but I've never seen a photo like that. I'm going to post it on the Sonic Instagram in a second here. It was so good. But I had more questions, so I thought we should call the Tim Hortons. Hold on.
1: Good morning, Tim Hortons Sowell.
0: Good morning. I heard that over the weekend you guys had a guy on a horse go through the drive-thru.
1: Yes.
0: Okay, does that happen often?
1: They usually do it every once in a while, yeah.
0: Really?
1: Yes.
0: Okay, what do they usually order? Do they carry around like a double-double while on the horse?
1: Sometimes, yeah, I think so, yeah. They sometimes get food, sometimes they get coffee.
0: Crazy. Okay, what's your name?
1: Do I have to tell you?
0: You don't. You know, you don't.
1: No. Yeah, no, actually, yeah, no. You can use Sim.
0: Sim?
1: Yeah, S-I-M.
0: Okay, cool. Well, thank you. I appreciate the phone call.
1: Yeah, no worries. Thank you.
0: I think that was the most Canadian exchange ever, not only because it was Tim Hortons and a cowboy riding through the drive-thru on a horse. I just call him a cowboy. He looked like a cowboy. But it was the, oh, yeah, no, for sure, no, yeah, no. At the end there. I'm really concerned for the cowboy's lap now, spilling the hot coffee all over the place. I hope he's riding slow.

0: Emails, always at the wrong time. That's Marcy Playground on Sonic 102.9. Hey, my name's Chantel. We were just talking about how my friend was in Rocky Mountain House this weekend, and they saw a guy riding a horse through a Tim Hortons drive-thru, and we have a Sonic listener chiming in. Hey, who's this?
1: It's Dawn.
0: Dawn, I just saw your text message, and I had some questions for you.
1: Okay.
0: Okay, so you said when you were a teenager in the 90s, you used to ride your horse through the drive-thru of A&W?
1: Oh, yeah.
0: Did you eat and drive? How did you balance? Did you have cup holders? I have so many questions.
1: Well, to even make it even more funny, I would half the time be riding bareback, so no saddle. And we would just grab whatever, and my horse was great. He would share, you know, my drink or whatever I got. Then we just go for a walk and continue on.
0: Oh my gosh, this is so cute. Did you feed him French fries?
1: He more liked tomatoes. It was weird.
0: Ooh, okay. Tomatoes off the burger?
1: Oh, he snuck my burger one time. That was rude.
0: I love that. How often did you do this?
1: Most of the summer, probably. I'd be going through the drive-thru and grab stuff and go and wander around. The horses would just love all the attention. Everybody always saw me and knew me, so it was great.
0: I love this so much. Thank you for sharing, Dawn.
1: Oh, for sure.
0: Okay, this is awesome. If you have any similar stories, please share 100-290. You can call the show 780-423-1029. 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

on Sonic 1029. Chantel, everybody's taking their horses through drive-thrus. I am actually shocked how much this conversation has developed. This morning, we called a Tim Hortons because my friend saw a horse go through the drive-thru, and they were talking about how it's a regular there. This was in Rocky Mountain House. And then we just had Dawn call and say she used to ride her horse through the A&W drive-thru all the time. And then we just got a text here, 210029, of a couple pictures of three kids on horses going through the A&W drive-thru. Three kids, too. I love this. This looks recent as well. This doesn't look like an old photo. Apparently, this one was in Three Hills. I love it. Also, someone texted in and said, wait, did Dawn say her and her horse shared a drink? Yeah, Dawn was saying that when they went through the A&W drive-thru, she'd share her drink with her horse. And when I think A&W, I think root beer. So I'm just assuming her horse was drinking a root beer, but I love it. You can text the show 10029 or call 423-1029. It's 3 Days Grace.

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It's High Hopes 3000 on Sonic 102.9. My name's Chantel. Man, what a crazy day. Today on the show, we've been talking about horses and drive-thrus, and Mystery Word is back. Today is the first day of the new season of Sonic's $40,000 Mystery Word. The jackpot right now is at $1,600. You can play every 2 hours from 6 a.m. to 6 p.m. So your next chance will be coming up in less than an hour at noon.

Suki here. We have a concert announcement for you. My name's Chantel. This is Sonic 1029. Sonic Presents Dexter and the Moon Rocks are coming on their Friends That I Don't Like, the Canadian tour with special guests Return to Dust. The show is very quick, actually. February 10th. That's not too far away. At Midway Music Hall. Tickets go on sale this Friday at 10 a.m. if you want to see these guys. It's set in Carolina.

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That's Green Day on Sonic 102.9. Hey, my name's Chantel. The Emmys are happening on Monday, but this weekend there was like a pre-Emmys where they gave away 102 awards. Julie Andrews won another Emmy for doing the voice of Lady Whistledown in Bridgerton. She's 90 years old. She's now the oldest female Emmy winner ever. She's 90? Julie Andrews? Like, you know, from Princess Diaries? I had no idea that she was 90. Holy. Anyways, Jimmy Kimmel won Best Game Show Host. There were a couple awards for the late Rob Reiner. Whole bunch given out. And then Monday, there's going to be the big ceremony. The Pitt leads the entire television industry with about 25 nominations. I still haven't watched that because everyone says it's so good and it's really realistic. And I think it's too good for me to watch, you know? If I watch like medical dramas, I think they have to be cheesy. But if they're too real, I'm pretty squeamish. So I don't know about that one.

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2: Look at this, noon on the dot. We're punctual. Today, I'm Chantel. It's Sonic's $40,000 mystery word for Loop City. This is day one. There are only three guesses on the board so far. I will tell you, Alicia was on at 10 a.m. She guessed girls. No, girls is not the bleeped out word in this phrase.
3: Hey, it's Leander from the beaches. Mama always told me to stay away from...
2: Stay away from what? The jackpot right now. $1,600. 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
1: I found me a reason, so check me tomorrow. We'll see if I'm leaking. Push and push and push till...

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2: It's for Lube City. All right. We got a pile of money sitting here. Pretty good jackpot for it being just the beginning. Is this going to get up to $40,000 or is it going to get solved on the first day? Let's see.
3: Hello?
2: Hello, this is Chantel from Sonic. Who's this?
3: Jason.
2: Jason, what are you up to today, Jason?
3: Oh, not too much. Went to Winners, drove around, pretty lazy, enjoying the sun, though.
2: Nice. Sounds like a good day.
3: Yeah.
2: I bet it'd be even better if you won $1,600.
3: Oh, I'd be pretty happy.
2: Jason, you're ready to play Sonic's $40,000 mystery word?
3: Let's do it.
2: All right. I will tell you, Alicia guessed girls at 10 a.m. That was not the word, okay?
3: Sure.
2: Okay, this is the phrase.
4: Hey, it's Leandra from the beaches. Mama always told me to stay away from...
2: What do you think it is?
3: Boys.
2: Boys. All right. I know it's not girls, but is it boys? For $1,600... Did Jason solve the mystery word?
3: Oh, no!
2: Sorry, friend, it's not boys.
3: That's okay.
2: But hey, cross it off your list and try again sometime, okay?
3: I will for sure, thank you.
2: No worries. Okay, now we know. It's not boys. Jackpot goes up to $1,800.
1: Your next chance to play the Sonic $40,000 Mystery Word Contest is coming up at 2 p.m.

That's Foo Fighters on Sonic 102.9. I'm Chantel, but you sure knew it was Foo Fighters because, holy, we got a whole lot of texts saying Foo. I tried to respond to all of you, but Foo-a-palooza is over. So you don't have to text the word Foo to 10029 anymore when you hear Foo Fighters. But this Saturday, we are doing Sonic's Foo Bank with Lauren. 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Man, that show's coming up fast. 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

0: Shag 1029, Alternative Edmonton with Beastie Boys. My name's Chantel. This Wednesday, well, I guess tomorrow's Wednesday already. Look at that, the long weekend. It gets to me already. Tomorrow is the first NFL game, and this is pretty cool. Halftime show. It's going to have Soundgarden. It's in Seattle. It's the Seahawks and the Patriots, if you're a football person, but if you're not a football person. Soundgarden, along with Taylor Momsen and Mike McCready from Pearl Jam, are going to be performing during this special halftime event. So similar lineup they did as to the Rock and Roll Hall of Fame induction ceremony. And they're probably going to talk about this new album they're putting out with old recordings and demos of Chris Cornell, if you didn't hear about it. Soundgarden, for a long time, has been working on piecing together a new old album, kind of creating songs around old demos they have from Chris Cornell's voice. Here's a little bit of the band talking about it.
1: It was very different from other records. And you don't start at one point with song ideas and demos and kind of record the drums and build it. We kind of had to work in a different direction. We had to build our performances. The songs were by and large done, but the recordings and the performances worked, except for what we had with the vocals and some drums. So then we had to just kind of

0: it was very forensic in nature. We kind of have to tear it all apart and kind of piece it back together.
1: Yeah, I'm very excited to hear how that sounds. But in the meantime, we'll hear them play that halftime show tomorrow.

0: 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This is the first day it's back. A little earlier at noon, we had Jason on. This is how it went for him. His guess was...
1: boys. Oh, no!
0: Yeah, no, it wasn't boys. So that was Jason's guess. We'll play again in just over an hour. 2 o'clock is your next chance at Sonic's $40,000 mystery word.

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Alternative Edmonton Sonic 102.9. It's Riley. 2026 Canadian Songwriters Hall of Fame induction ceremony is going down later this month, September 26th in Toronto. The Tragically Hip are being inducted this year, and they've got a lot of very excellent artists that are all paying tribute to the Tragically Hip this year. Ruby Waters is going to be there performing, paying tribute to the Hip. Our Lady Peace going to be there, and City in Color. I'm really looking forward to whatever they all have prepared for what this performance could be. This is City in Color. It's The Lonely Life on Sonic.

You could score yourself $1,800 in less than an hour with Sonic's $40,000 mystery word. You just have to know what the mystery word that Leandra from the Beaches is saying. I've got your next shot at that money coming up at 2 o'clock. This is Alanis Morissette, Hand in My Pocket on Sonic.

If you happen to be a nervous flyer, if you're not great on planes, but you've got a flight today, I am going to warn you right now, the airport's going to look scarier than you want it to be. That's okay, though. I'm Riley. This is Alternative Edmonton, Sonic 1029. I am 50-50 and nowhere in between. I am either freaking out anytime I'm on an airplane or my mind is blown by the engineering behind it and how it should not exist. It's defying gravity. It's wild. Anyway, if you are closer to the first of those two options, I do want to let you know that the Edmonton International Airport is doing some emergency training drills up until 3 o'clock this afternoon. So there's emergency vehicles and lights and sounds and all kinds of stuff at the terminal. That seems like it would make it a pretty bad time if you're already not exactly the most confident person in the air or at the airport. I wanted to give you that warning now, just in case it applied to you, because that would not be something fun to experience by surprise. I hope I helped. Here's Charlotte Cardin. It's Confetti on Sonic 1029.

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Star Wars is turning 50 years old next year, and as such, it is getting a re-release on the big screen. The biggest of big screens, in fact. My name's Riley. This is Alternative Edmonton Sonic 1029. It was announced today that Star Wars Episode 4, A New Hope, is going to have an IMAX 70mm re-release on February 19th, which means you can see it on the biggest possible IMAX screen. They've also announced that the new Star Wars movie that Ryan Gosling is in, we don't really know a ton about that. That's coming out in May. That'll also be on 70mm IMAX. That's the one that everybody's been clamoring to see The Odyssey on, because it's the first movie that's like been all the way 70mm the whole time through. Either way, if you're a massive Star Wars fan, maybe make some plans to pick up tickets to see Star Wars in 70mm IMAX next year, which also means the IMAX at TELUS World of Science. I know they're closed for repairs right now, but they are saying they should be open, I believe, by next year, and that might be a great way to go check them out at that huge-ass screen for that big Star Wars re-release. Here's Måneskin on Sonic.

0: If you're hitting the Tim's drive-thru often enough, you might be able to buy yourself a new lawnmower sooner or later. My name's Riley. This is Alternative Edmonton Sonic 1029. 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So if you want to earn Canadian Tire money or Triangle Rewards points, but I mean, everybody still calls it Canadian Tire money. 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And I am very curious, because everybody knew somebody growing up. Like, maybe your dad had a plastic bag that was just chock full of Canadian Tire money, a simply incomprehensible amount. Like, you have no idea how one person would amass that much. There's got to be somebody doing that with Canadian Tire money they're just earning from their double-double every morning, right? Somebody is going to be absolutely rolling in Canadian Tire products because of their specific need to get their caffeine fix, and more power to them. Anyway, this is Arkells next summer on Sonic.
1: Lying down in the park, hung over a bit. Am I lying to myself again?

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2: Hey, who's this?
3: Yay! No way! Really?
2: Your name is Yay No Way? Really? That is a very unique name.
3: Oh, sorry, my name is Cassandra.
2: That's okay. I can tell you're excited, Cassandra. It's Riley calling from Sonic, but I feel like you figured that out already.
3: I sure did.
2: All right. Well, the other question is, Cassandra, do you think you have figured out Sonic's $40,000 mystery word?
3: I sure do.
2: Ooh, I love that energy. I love that confidence.
3: Absolutely.
2: Okay, here we go. Here is Sonic's $40,000 mystery word phrase.
4: Hey, it's Leandra from the beaches. Mama always told me to stay away from...
3: quiet or calm water?
2: Mama always told me to stay away from quiet or calm water?
3: Yeah.
2: Ooh, now that sounds like it's coming from some level of expertise. Are you like an outdoors educator? Do you go camping a lot? Where is this coming from?
3: I definitely grew up around waters, and undertows can be particularly bad when the waters are quite calm.
2: Oh, interesting. All right, that's your answer, Cassandra. You're saying quiet or calm water?
3: You got it.
2: Let's see. Is Sonic's $40,000 mystery word quiet or calm water for $1,800? It is not.
3: All right.
2: Well, hey, all hope was not lost, though. I learned something that could save my life. You told me to avoid the undertow, so now I feel a little bit safer. So carry that with you in your heart, Cassandra.
3: Oh, all right. Thank you.
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The kids are doing all right. This is Alternative Edmonton, Sonic 102.9. My name's Riley. The government of Alberta said today that the latest results from the Program for International Student Assessment shows that 15-year-old students across Alberta are doing pretty damn well. They do this, the Program for International Student Assessment, every 4 years or so, which I guess makes it kind of like the Olympics, but for testing teenagers on their knowledge of science, reading, and math. So really nothing like the Olympics at all. Either way, they say that Alberta students scored above international averages in all three subjects and were among some of the best nationally just here in Canada, which altogether is pretty nice to see. And it's a testament to the hard work of all of the teachers, families, schools, everybody that helps raise kids across Alberta. So give yourself a pat on the back. Here's Noah Kahan, The Great Divide on Sonic.

Knowing what Leandra from the Beaches is saying could score you $40,000 with Sonic's $40,000 mystery word. My name's Riley. This is Alternative Edmonton, Sonic 1029. That jackpot has just hit $2,000. Cassandra was the latest person to take a swing at it. She took a big swing. She didn't score herself any cash, but that's okay because another $200 on the jackpot. That means more money that could go into your pocket. You've got 7 chances each weekday, 6 a.m., then every 2 hours until 6 p.m. That means 4 p.m. and 6 p.m. are your next 2 chances today to score yourself some cash. 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Yeah.

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What do I need to know if I want to get into foraging as a hobby? 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My name's Riley. This is Alternative Edmonton, Sonic 1029. In case you haven't heard, if you've been on the edge of getting into foraging, like going out and looking for different things that you can eat on the ground, specifically mushrooms, now is the time to get into it because we are having a wild season for that. The summer was just wet and hot enough that it is really giving a great opportunity for a bunch of fungi that you don't normally see or rarely see to pop up. And the stuff you do normally see is, well, it's more common now. It's all over the place. It's perfect fungus weather. I'm going to start using that, actually. That's going to enter my vernacular. A hot, wet day is fungus weather. Either way, I'm kind of intrigued by it. I don't even like mushrooms as a dish that much. But I do sort of like the idea of just going out to look at them. You know, it's kind of like birding, but for the ground when you don't want to look up that much. That's what I'm into. If you are a forager, if you have some expertise in the field, let me know. I'm all ears. Here's Sum 41 still waiting on Sonic. So

In case you haven't heard the good news yet, I just want to remind you that Garner is back as of Monday. I'm really excited to have him back, and I'm sure you are too, so I figured I'd spread the word. Here's the Sheepdogs, Feeling Good on Sonic.

0: Nintendo announced the official release date for the remake of the greatest video game of all time. So now I have to go buy a Nintendo Switch 2. I just have no choice. My name's Riley. This is Alternative Edmonton Sonic 1029. In case you hadn't heard, Nintendo announced they were remaking The Legend of Zelda Ocarina of Time. Originally on the N64, now it's coming out for the Nintendo Switch 2. And today they announced that has a release date, November 5th, which really isn't that far away. Less than 2 months from now, that's when you'll be able to get the new updated Switch 2 version of Ocarina of Time. They put out a new trailer today. It looks dope. Even though I played that game, you know, more than 20 years ago, I still got so excited watching the trailer from stuff that I remember doing. I remember hating the Water Temple, but seeing it remastered in this fancy new version, I'll take another crack at the Water Temple. Anyway, if you want to get your hands on it, comes out November 5th. It's exclusively for the Nintendo Switch 2, so you're going to have to get one of those before then, too.
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6: Yeah!

Mike D of the Beastie Boys released his debut solo album just a couple weeks ago, week and a half ago. Now, it's called Thank You, but that's not the only big Beastie Boys release this year. My name's Riley. This is Alternative Edmonton, Sonic 102.9. For the 40th anniversary of the Beastie Boys' License to Ill, there is a new visual history book being released. It's kind of like a, I don't know, coffee table book is the best way to describe it. A retrospective featuring fresh interviews, candid photos, all kinds of really cool stuff. 176 pages. It's a hardcover book. It comes in a slipcase, kind of like a fancy DVD. I'm really looking forward to it. You can pre-order it right now. It's going to be coming out in November. That is when the 40th anniversary of that album is rolling through. And if you are a longtime Beastie Boys fan, it's just a must-have collector's item. Here's Talk Wasteland on Sonic.

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0: You're only a few minutes away from your next shot at $2,000 in Sonic's $40,000 mystery word. My name's Riley. This is Alternative Edmonton, Sonic 1029. 4 o'clock, that is your next shot to figure out what the mystery word that Leandra from the Beaches could possibly be saying is.
1: Hey, it's Leandra from the Beaches. Mama always told me to stay away from...
0: If you think you know what that bleeped out word is, be ready for the code word coming up at 4. Full details, sonic1029.com. 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

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We could be calling you. 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
2: Matt, it's Lauren calling from Sonic. Are you ready to play Sonic's $40,000 mystery word?
3: I sure am, but I'm going to be honest with you. I don't know the rules. So can you, like, run it through me while you're playing? I'm not sure what you're playing right now, but whatever.
2: Well, first of all, it's called Sonic's $40,000 mystery word. It's for Loop City. We're going to play you our Sonic $40,000 mystery word phrase. If you can correctly identify what the word is missing in the phrase, then you will win $2,000. All right?
3: All right. Sounds good. That's almost what it would take for me to go to Vancouver to go see the Smashing Pumpkins that I didn't win those friggin' tickets on from you guys.
2: So you're using this contest to facilitate that contest on Sonic's previous winnings.
3: 100% guilting you guys into calling me and giving me $2,000 shamelessly. I'm good with that.
2: I like it. That's actually quite hilarious. Well, Matt, I'm going to play you our phrase, and then you just make your best educated guess, all right?
3: All right.
4: Hey, it's Leandra from the Beaches. Mama always told me to stay away from
3: my ex, Brett.
2: That's three words. That's three words, though, Matt.
3: Okay, Brett. Let's go with Brett. We're going with Brett.
2: Mama always told me to stay away from Brett. I like that because they literally have that song, Blame My Ex.
3: Right.
2: And she, like, sings

0: his name?
1: I have to try it. I gotta go for it.
0: Let's find out. For $2,000, is Sonic's $40,000 mystery word? Brett! No, I'm sorry, it's not.
1: Too bad. Oh, well, I tried.
0: At least, you know what? Because you guessed Brett, you can literally blame Brett now for not winning this, too. So
1: there's a lot of things I blame on people named Brett, and it's all because of the beaches.
2: Your next chance to play the Sonic $40,000 Mystery Word Contest is coming up at 6 p.m.

0: Come out and play on Sonic 102.9. I'm Lauren Hunter. A fitting song, too, because we just literally played Sonic's $40,000 mystery word. Cheesy segue, but it's true. And now there's $2,200 in the jackpot because, of course, jackpot goes up by $200 for every wrong guess. And I will say with Matt, with his play here at 4 o'clock, he actually had quite an interesting guess based on the artist's personality. Take a listen if you miss this.
1: Hey, it's Leander from the Beaches. Mama always told me to stay away from...
2: Let's go with Brett. We're going with Brett.
0: I like that because they literally have that song. But don't blame me, blame me.
2: I got to go for it.
0: No, I'm sorry. It's not. At least, you know what? Because you guessed Brett, you can literally blame Brett now for not winning this, too. So
2: there's a lot of things I blame on people named Brett, and it's all because of the Beaches.
0: All right, marinate on your own guess what you think Sonic's $40,000 mystery word is for the Beaches. And we'll play again for $2,200 at 6 o'clock. There must be.

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5: 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Anything you do see, though, text your friends at Sonic 10029. Weather-wise, looking decent for the week. Cooling off a little bit, though. Tomorrow, 24 and sunny. Thursday, dropping down to 16 and sunny. And Friday, 14, mix of sun and cloud. Right now at Sonic, though, it's a temperate 20 degrees out there.
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Did you know it's Telephone Tuesday today? And here's what that means. Sonic 1029, I'm Lauren Hunter. Apparently, the Tuesday after Labor Day is recognized as the day when businesses experience the biggest surge in inbound phone calls, up to 30 to 50%. This is because so many people are returning from Labor Day long weekend with pent-up inquiries after the end of summer. People are going back to work, school's starting, they're beginning their end-of-year holiday planning. So, in honor of Telephone Tuesday today, let's talk your phone fails. What's the most embarrassing wrong number, call, or text you've ever made? 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Kind of ironic, but you get the idea, right? Right? Wasn't confusing. I'm not confused. It's new music discovery now on Sonic. This is Death Cab for Cutie with Riptides.

0: 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What's your embarrassing caller text story?
1: This was actually during COVID. 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
4: 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Traffic-wise, not a ton to report at the moment. Anything you do see, text 10029. Weather-wise, cooling off a bit. Tonight, 11, 30% chance of showers, risk of a thunderstorm. Tomorrow, nice, 24 and sunny, but Thursday, dropping down to 16 and sunny. Right now at Sonic, it's a decent 20 out there.
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0: 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I'm Lauren Hunter, and here's the fun story of how this whole idea got started.
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0: So about a year ago, the Foo Fighters announced their show in Edmonton, and we had a volunteer of the food bank, Doug, text in saying, "Hey, Lauren,

imagine if you raised money for the food bank with something called the Foo Bank. And I was like, oh my gosh, that's actually genius. 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
0: alternative
1: now on Sonic. Weezer featuring Wednesday. We might as well be strangers.

0: We Might As Well Be Strangers, new music discovery from Weezer off their brand new gold album on Sonic 102.9. I'm Lauren Hunter.
1: I love gold!
0: I felt an Austin Powers gold member reference was fitting there. If you can't tell, though, I did spend my full Labor Day long weekend doing no labor and, in fact, having an Austin Powers movie marathon. It was quite glorious.

0: tonight.
1: Did you know it's Telephone Tuesday today? Here's what that means. Apparently, this is the day of the year when businesses get the most inbound phone calls. That's because people are getting back from summer vacation into the full swing of school or work now, and they're calling businesses with all their requests. Sonic 1029, I'm Lauren Hunter. So in honor, we're doing our segment Telephoning It In. What's the most embarrassing wrong number, call or text, you've ever made?
2: My name's Kayleen. So I was working as a real estate agent a few years back. I was actually looking after some clients for someone on my team while she was out of town. Mm-hmm. And I had some stomach problems when picking my son up from school. And I meant to send him a text saying, hurry up, I have IBS. And I sent it to her client.
1: Oh, no. Did they ever say anything about it to you in person?
2: No, I showed them a couple of condos and no one said anything about my IBS.
1: Did you close the deal with them?
2: Oh, I gave them back to their original realtor.
1: Oh.
2: I was just babysitting. Yeah.
1: As a realtor, is it convenient, at least with your type of job? I mean, you're always going into homes and have access to bathrooms.
2: I'm actually not working as a realtor anymore, but when I was, that was my nightmare, was hosting an open house. Because you got to be there for a couple hours. I usually have a coffee before I go, and then it's like, uh-oh, do I lock the door?
1: So you were a realtor. They could never host open houses because of...
2: Yeah. It didn't pan out.
1: That makes the job a little difficult, I would say.
2: Yeah.

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1: Hi, I'm Alan Cross, host of the ongoing History of New Music. 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
6: 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Anything you do see, text 10029. Weather-wise, tomorrow, 24 and sunny. Thursday, little cooler, 16 and sunny. And right now at Sonic, it's 20 degrees. And hang tight, in 25 minutes, you could win $2,200 with Sonic's $40,000 mystery word.
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0: What would you do with $2,200? Because that's the already massive jackpot we have for you with Sonic's $40,000 mystery word. Be listening. Your next chance to play is in 22 minutes at 6 o'clock. Who's counting? You probably. But don't guess this. This was our guess at 4 o'clock. I will say Matt had a very creative guess, but cross this one off your list.
1: Hey, it's Leandra from the beaches. Mama always told me to stay away from...
2: Let's go with Brett. We're going to go with Brett.
0: I like that because they literally have that song. But don't blame me, blame Brett. Blame Alex, blame Alex, blame
2: Alex. I got to go for it.
0: No, I'm sorry. It's not. At least, you know what? Because you guessed Brett, you can literally blame Brett now for not winning this, too. So
2: there's a lot of things I blame on people named Brett, and it's all because of the beaches.
0: Be listening at 6 o'clock for your chance to win $2,200. And yes, even people named Brett can play.

0: Did you know it's Telephone Tuesday today? The day of the year where apparently businesses get the largest influx of phone calls because people are coming back from Labor Day after their summer vacations. They're in school now, ready to work. So they're phoning businesses with their requests. Sonic 1029. I'm Lauren Hunter. So in honor, we're doing telephoning it in today. What's the most embarrassing wrong number, call or text, you've ever made? Jay?
1: Yeah, I was given a phone list from a coworker. I just started a job, and then I needed something, and somebody said, well, call Jimmy. I rang the phone number. The secretary answered the phone. I kindly asked to speak with Jimmy. And apparently, Jimmy died.
0: No.
1: Everybody was shocked. I didn't know. A little embarrassed.
0: You literally phoned a dead person.
1: Unfortunately, correct.
0: Oh, no. Oh, and you were, like, trying to drum up business from him, too.
1: Exactly. I needed something, but I guess the dead guy couldn't help out.
0: Oh.
1: I didn't know any better. I was just told to call this Jimmy fella, and, yeah, so I had to announce to a few friends of mine that, well, Jimmy, if you knew him well, he apparently didn't go to his funeral because Jimmy passed away.
0: Was this Jimmy Hoffa by any chance? Or?
1: Could be.
2: Sonic 1029.

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